0: 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Pharrell, Love Kiss 97.3. It's Georgie.
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0: 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It's Georgie playing Brisbane's greatest workday variety. Tara in Carindale. I reckon we go back to about 1994 with some Pearl Jam.
1: Yeah, I like the old music. That's back in my day.
0: Awesome.
1: I listen to Kiss every day. I do.
0: Oh, we love having you on board. All right, well, I'll get Better Man on, which is probably their best, straight after Cyril. 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

0: Brisbane's greatest workday variety. Love Kiss 97.3, it's Georgie. Hey, inside the next 10. Yes, the fray. And straight out of these ads, so like 4 minutes away, I'm going to get a cracking 80s song on. The singer, though, very famous for always wearing glasses. They own 250,000 pairs. Who would you even store those? Probably in his mansion. I'll get him on next. Try and guess who it is here at Kiss.
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5: Hello.
4: I know Corey. 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

0: Brisbane's greatest workday variety. It's Georgie. 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Hey, last night was a big one in Melbourne. The Songs of John Farnham, a living legend. Yeah, all these superstars performed his tunes, including Celine Dion. That is cool, right? Now, she was via satellite, so was Hugh Jackman, but live there with Jimmy Barnes, Kate Sobrano. So special. She sounds great. So why don't we get the original voice? Yeah, you'll hear this inside the next 10. And a Kiwi band who supported Peter Andre back in the 90s. That's how they got their start. 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

0: Oh, what a tribute concert for him last night. Kiss 97.3. Yeah, he was honoured. Down south, the songs of John Farnham, a living legend. You had Keith Urban, Richard Marx, Jimmy Barnes, Jess Mowboy, Kate Sobrano, Tina Arena, Vanessa Amorosi, and then via satellite, Celine Dion, Chris Martin, Hugh Jackman. He deserves it. What a legend, Johnny Farnham. Brisbane's greatest workday variety. Love Kiss 97.3.
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0: Brisbane's greatest workday variety. Love Kiss 97.3. It is Georgie. Hey, the other day, Tom Cruise was seen in the box at Taylor Swift's husband, Travis Kelce's football game. He later went on Travis's podcast and they talked all about Taylor's great knowledge of the game.
1: And now she knows everything. She sees the flags coming in like, oh, that was defensive hold. I'm just like, what? What'd you say, sweetie?
2: Oh, she was right.
1: She was like, that's encroachment. I'm like, do you know what that is?
2: Yeah. She was schooling me. Yeah. Like, this happened, that's happened. Nice. He's coming in. It was like, it was awesome.
0: I'm going to get a bit of Taylor on Opalite straight after Lucas Graham at Kiss 97.3. One.

0: It's 97.3, it's Georgie. Hey, how heart-stopping was that Lions game against the Hawks on the weekend? We did it, though. Made it. Grand final, here we come. Ready for that on Saturday. Go West on the way. King of Wishful Thinking. Yeah, we take you back to the 90s because it's Brisbane's greatest workday variety. And Hozier is next. Love Kiss 97.3.
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0: Brisbane's greatest workday variety, Love Kiss 97.3. With Alicia Keys, it's Georgie. Hey, next, we're going to go back in Kiss-tory. Yes, we play three songs back-to-back from the 80s and 90s, and it's school holidays. So it's the perfect time to school your kids on the good music from back in the day. You can even say, oh, they don't make a lot of this anymore. Nah, let's not sound 100 years old. Fine Young Cannibals kicks us off next at Kiss.
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16: Brisbane traffic. Got a multi-vehicle crash, M1 southbound at the Rochdale Road exit through Rochdale South, and a multi-vehicle crash in Rochdale for the Gateway southbound around Miles Putting Road. Also got a crash in Kippering, Klingner Road and Ashmore Road, crash in Everton Park, Lockton Street at Trouts Road, and a crash in Slacks Creek, M1 southbound around Paradise Road. Family dinner nights, head into Aldi for Aldi prices on RSPCA approved chicken breast value packs on the $8.99 a kilo. 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Aldi, good difference. The Kiss car, sunny in 31, right now 28. That's Kiss traffic and weather together.
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3: Now.
0: Afternoon, I'm Alana Riley. Well, the state government's putting in the groundwork to make sure a piece of the Gabba lives on after it's decommissioned post-2032. A new contemporary wicket is being installed at the venue in coming months. That'll be tested and monitored over the next few years and moved to the new Brisbane Stadium following the local Olympic and Paralympic Games. A Queensland senator is slamming the BBC for its reporting of Rockhampton's Fitzroy River, which has been approved to host Olympic rowing. Matt Canavan claims the British broadcaster posted clickbait featuring croc footage filmed thousands of k's away from where the rowing will actually be. Making other headlines, two kids have suffered a nasty fall at a popular swimming spot in Brisbane's northwest. One of the teenage boys tumbled 15 metres from a rock wall at Onoggera Reservoir overnight. And in New York, Prime Minister Anthony Albanese is today launching Australia's campaign to join the United Nations Security Council. In entertainment news, Ed Sheeran tears up. Details in a sec.
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0: Ed Sheeran has taken to the stage for the first time since losing his support acts. Amid the Macklemore saga, the rapper was axed from the Loop tour due to his onstage support for Palestine. Sheeran tearing up as he addressed the audience.
15: The world is a scary place right now. America is a scary place right now. This gives hope. 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
0: Your sport check in a sec.
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0: It's a nervous wait for Lachie Neale as the Lions and the Dockers begin their AFL Grand Final prep. The Brisbane superstar's been hit with a one-match ban for striking Jack Ginnivan in Saturday night's win over the Hawks, but the club will appeal the ban at the tribunal tomorrow. The Kiss Cast is next. Sunshine and a top of 31 degrees in Brizzy this afternoon. Tomorrow, mostly fine and 28. Right now, it is 28 degrees in the city. 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
0: Brisbane's greatest workday variety. I love Kiss 97.3. It is Georgie. It's lunchtime. I'm peckish, but I'm peckish for some good Kiss-tory tunes. We do it every day. Three songs back to back from the 80s and 90s. We'll go to 88 with Billy Ocean. Beck and Kedron. We're going to go to 1998. I reckon it was around then that it became cool to hang at Hungry Jack's in the Queen Street Mall.
20: Oh, I have to say, when I was a teenager, that unfortunately was still pretty cool in about 2000.
0: I know. I think it has stuck around. It's still cool today. Well, from that year, we're going to get Shania Twain on and we'll kick off with Fine Young Cannibals. This is Kiss-tory for your Monday at Kiss 97.3.

0: Brisbane's greatest workday variety, Love Kiss 97.3. So we made it. With Shania. Look how far we've it's Georgie. Come, right now we're back in Kistory. Three songs back to back from the 80s and 90s. Lisa in Cooper's Plains, school holidays. So you're at home, yeah?
1: Well, I am at home. It is my day off work, listening on iHeart, and I am loving Kistory.
0: Oh, good. Well, let's keep it going. What about some Billy Ocean from 1988? It's Kistory at Kiss 97.3.

0: Brisbane's greatest workday variety. Love Kiss 97.3. It's Georgie. And we're going to jump to the 80s with Cyndi Lauper in just a second.
1: Robin, Kip and Corey Oates in the morning.
0: Yes, the team are weekdays from 6, and we've learned on the show that Corey Oates is a little bit useless, and thank goodness he's got his wife, Tegan.
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0: Brisbane's greatest workday variety. Love Kiss 97.3. It's Georgie. How are you going? Halfway through the first day of 2 weeks of school holidays. You getting there? Oh, at least the weather's beautiful. Hey, Belinda Carlisle on the way. Yeah, taking you back to 1989 and one of the best from Coldplay. I know it's a tearjerker, but this bit's good, right? All right, save it. Don't go anywhere. Keep it on Kiss 97.3.
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0: Love Kiss 97.3. Brisbane's greatest workday variety. It's Georgie. Hey, I'm going to get a song on that went number one in the 90s. It's actually a cover. Here's the original. Yeah, remember KC and the Sunshine Band? That's going back a while. And then Cut and Move were like, oh, we'll just jazz it up a bit. Maybe like a little extra beat is behind it. That's about it. Oh, I love it. Went number one in Australia in the 90s, of course. Give It Up plays next at Kiss.
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0: 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Brisbane's greatest workday variety. It's Georgie. We're going to jump from the 80s to the year 2000 with All Saints in just a second.
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0: Brisbane's greatest workday variety, Love Kiss 97.3. It's Georgie. Ed Sheeran, now he's on his American tour at the moment. Macklemore got dropped as the opening act because of some political comments. Then Ed's band, they pulled out. So finally, Ed has spoken at the beginning of the latest gig in Philadelphia, sort of apologising. It got a bit political. But then at the end of the gig, he just started bawling his eyes out and said this.
1: The one thing that I would like to apologise for is the first bit of the show where it wasn't about music and I had to talk, and I understand that people have children here and I understand the families didn't buy a ticket to hear that first bit of the show, but that was something I felt like I needed to say. I felt there was a lot of questions that I needed to answer.
0: I reckon he had the support of the crowd there. His photograph at Kiss 97.3.

0: greatest workday variety. It's Georgie. 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Oh, Green Day on the way. We're taking you back to 1995, Inside the Next 10, and straight out of the ads, an American singer whose brother had a hand in giving her a name. As a result, middle name is Pirate. It's like if I let my son name my daughter, what would it have been? Maybe Dinosaur is a middle name? Find out who it is next at Kiss.
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2: Good afternoon. A crash involving cars and trucks southbound through Rochdale on the Gateway Motorway has now been cleared. Still really heavy southbound from Tingalpa. We've got delays with a crash reported southbound on Pacific Motorway through Holland Park West. That traffic's back to Woolloongabba. And slow with a crash reported southbound on the Gateway Motorway through Bald Hills with delays from North Lakes. 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The Kiss Cast. Sunny for Brisbane today. Top 31. It's 29. Degrees now. That's Kiss traffic and weather together.
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0: Kesha at Kiss 97.3. It's Georgie. And on the way. Oh, heading back to a time when butterfly hair clips, glitter eyeshadow, impulse spray dominated our lives, the 90s. You'll hear the Spice Girls inside the next 10. It's Brisbane's greatest workday variety and a Bryan Adams tune that got reworked by DJ Sammy. You'll hear that next at Kiss.
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0: energy. Molly in Springfield. I know we love all the music at Kiss, but it seems like the 90s is where it's at, right?
1: Absolutely. For the young and the old, we all love the 90s. It was just a totally different vibe.
0: Yeah, well, I'll get Tal Bachman on from 99 after Olivia Rodrigo at Kiss.
2: Hate to give the satisfaction asking how you're doing now. How's the castle built of people you pretend to care about? 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

0: Brisbane's greatest workday variety. It is Georgie the Savo. Love Kiss 97.3. Hey, we'll head back to the 90s with some Mariah. Oh, yeah, 1996. No other station in Brizzy's giving you this. Then one of the biggest Irish bands of all time who kind of have broken a record. They've been together half a century. Gee, they must be old. And have never had a lineup change. That's huge. Find out who it is next at Kiss.
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2: G'day, a breakdown on the Bruce Highway, Narangbar, northbound in the right shoulder after Frawley Road. There's a breakdown Logan Motorway, eastbound after Wembley Road, Berrinba. It's slow westbound through Ellen Grove on Logan Motorway. You've got delays outbound from Wacol. It's due to a breakdown on Ipswich Motorway, Redbank, westbound, blocking a lane at the Collingwood Drive exit. 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The Kiss Car, sunny for Brisbane, top today 31 degrees, 28 now. That's Kiss traffic and weather together.
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0: 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It's Georgie, but I'm going to hand over to Smallsy. He's got the star of the Street Fighter movie, you know, Noah Centineo. 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
17: Brisbane traffic.
18: G'day, plenty of activity on your roads for the first official day of the school holidays. Got a broken down semi-trailer, the Ipswich Motorway westbound right lane before Mine Street exit through Redbank. Traffic's back to the Logan Motorway, Carroll Park. and got a bus and car incident. Denham Street northbound after Telegraph Road through Bracken Ridge. Multi-vehicle crash Bribie Island Road westbound left shoulder before Regina Ave through Ningi. 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
2: Well, Monday afternoon, let's go. Hello, it is the Smallsy Show, slightly reheated while I kick back somewhere on an exotic beach somewhere. In the meantime, coming up this afternoon, some of my favourite guests that have dropped by the show so far this year. Noah Centineo, he's going to be in the new Street Fighter movie that's in cinemas next month. He's going to be on the show. We're going to talk about what you stole, or should I say took, as a memento after someone tried to steal the Taylor Swift wedding topper. Yeah, it's going to be fun. Strap in. The Smallsy Show on right now. Thanks to Chemist Warehouse.

0: Monday afternoon, the Smallsy Show is on. Coming up, he is the star of the new Street Fighter movie. They filmed it right here in Oz. Noah Centineo is our guest. He is coming up.
1: 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We're back in minutes.
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5: G'day, another check in your roads. Got a multi-vehicle crash, Bribie Island Road, westbound left shoulder before Regina Avenue through Ningi. A broken down semi-trailer, the Ipswich motorway that's heading westbound. It's in the right lane before Mine Street exit through Redbank. Traffic's back to Wacol and back to the Logan motorway, Carroll Park. A breakdown too on the M1 southbound heading through Stapleton. Whether you're moving, decluttering your home or office, or heading overseas, let Storage King help you start your new chapter. Stuff it. Live more. Search Storage King today. 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
29: Keep it right here. Kiss.

0: with my nutrition. And so I felt pretty primed and capable on this one to do it myself. And we had 12 weeks of prep before we started the movie.
1: Is that what you look like after 12 weeks?
0: Yeah. And I was 173 pounds, which, I'm sorry, forgive me, I don't know about the kilo.
1: Yeah, probably 70-something kilos, yeah.
0: Something like that. And then I for Street Fighter, went from 173 to 215.
1: Damn.
0: And it was purely diet and gym.
1: Well, congratulations. The hard work paid off. That was incredible. It was incredible. Hey,
0: impossible to maintain. No, my back is still cursing at me.
1: I have no doubt. you made it here in Australia, in Sydney. I think you did some stuff on the Gold Coast. Did you discover anything? Is there a part of our country that you fell in love with?
0: I like the nature, especially Gold Coast. Driving around, you can get down to, you know, Byron and other coastal cities. Yeah. You go into the hinterland. That I thought was really, really gorgeous. Sydney, I fell in love with, like, the health aspect.
1: Okay.
0: I mean, that's kind of all over Australia, too. It's not just Sydney.
1: Yeah.
0: Yeah, you got incredible coastal towns. Your saunas and cold plunges, phenomenal. And the people in the room with me are probably like, it's saunas and cold plunges. Shut the fuck up, dude. But I mean it. Like, I love it. I love it so much. You know, you have really, really high quality food here. You know, if somebody's interested in that.
1: Okay, sorry, stop interrupting you. What did you not like about us? What do you what got on under your skin? Is there
0: You're not getting that out of me, dude. Okay. I'm not saying.
1: Okay. You can plead the fifth.
0: You have no idea. There was so much I hated about your country.
1: Did you understand? Did you pick up any slang? Any slang words?
0: Yeah, oh, you cunt. That was
1: I love him. I love him.
0: I have to say it with, like, I can't do an Australian accent. No. I wish I'm sweating. I wish I could do an Australian accent. But you have to do it with, like, whatever Australian accent you can muster up, because if I say that with my American accent, it's really aggressive.
1: No,
0: it doesn't work.
1: If you said that with your American accent, we'd cancel
0: you.
1: Here,
0: I'll show you.
1: You've got me gagged. I got nothing else left really in the tank here.
0: Gagged again?
1: Yeah.
0: Gagging you, dude.
1: No, I was going to say.
0: I'm not gagging you.
1: You're back on the Gold Coast, I believe. Did you just wrap on the Gold Coast and another movie with Sydney?
0: So we were doing Street Fighter in Sydney for 6 months last year, and then I just wrapped Gundam on the Gold Coast 2 days ago.
1: Yeah.
0: We're in Melbourne right now. I got family that live outside of Melbourne, and so we're here in Melbourne.
1: Oh, lovely.
0: And the hook turns are vicious.
1: See, there you go.
0: What the f*** is going on?
1: See, there you go. There's something you don't like about us.
0: It's because of the trams, dude. I've been driving Gold Coast totally fine. Left side road, figure it out. You figure it out. It's fine.
1: Yeah.
0: Fine.
1: Yeah.
0: I drove out to Warragul.
1: Yeah.
0: See some family.
1: Yeah.
0: Came back. Had never driven in the city with all the one-way lanes and all the trams and stuff. I got here. I thought I was going to kill someone. It's a miracle I didn't kill anyone.
1: Yeah.
0: And I pulled over on the side of the road. I was like almost in like trams only. Like I had to stop. I had to turn around. I was like, I tried to make a turn. I couldn't make a turn because it was a hook turn. I was on the wrong side of the street. I thought to myself, I almost pulled over and called somebody. I said, can you come and get me the car.
1: Come get the car.
0: I was a five-year-old lost in the grocery store.
1: Last question for you. 50 came to my gym when you were filming in Sydney. Did you hit a gym session with 50 at all while he was here?
0: No, we never. No.
1: Okay.
0: I don't think we ever hit like a lifting weight session. We did some stunt training though.
1: Yeah. Together. Oh, sorry. Second last question. Stunt ratio. How much is you versus your stunt double?
0: I did nothing. Did absolutely nothing.
1: Okay.
0: Face replacement the entire time.
1: Yeah, good.
0: It was Anise.
1: Good.
0: Anise, Errol, the entire stunt team, John Valera's team.
1: Yep.
0: Did everything. I did nothing.
1: Peace and love to you. Enjoy your Tim Tam. Enjoy your Bunnings. And catch you soon.
0: Thanks, brother.
1: Thanks, mate.
2: Hey, thanks very much. Cut
0: Keep
2: it there,
0: on
2: please,
0: gagging.
2: Guys.
1: You too. Bye.
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20: G'day, another checking roads with a multi-vehicle crash. Creek Road westbound left lane before Logan Road, Mount Cravat, just opposite the shopping centre. Got a breakdown the Gateway Motorway northbound from Southern Crossway, Nudgee. Multi-vehicle crash, Bribie Island Road wrapping up westbound through Ningi. Delays starting to ease. And heavy northbound on the Gateway from Boondall up to the Bruce. Ready to go electric. 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
1: Now.
22: Hey, I'm Erin Rohn. An inquiry into the 000 system has made 11 recommendations, including nationalising the service to avoid further crises. The probe prompted by last year's Optus outage, which has been linked to several deaths. Greens Senator Sarah Hanson-Young says it's clear an overhaul is needed.
23: These companies are not putting the safety of Australians first. They're putting their profits first.
22: A woman has been charged after a hot pink 3D printed gun was seized south of Brisbane. The weapon, designed to look like a children's toy, it was found following a raid in Ipswich, with ammo and drugs also seized. The Gabba wicket is set to be moved to Brisbane's new stadium at Victoria Park. The Premier confirming a new tray will be installed next to the existing wicket to create a clone. It will then be developed over the next 6 years before it's transplanted after the 2032 Olympic Games. A lifeline for Coorparoo Bowls Club. It's been purchased by Griffin Hospitality Group for $6 million, meaning it will stay open. And in KISS celebrity news, a supermodel's son dead at 27. More in a sec.
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22: Presley Gerber, the son of supermodel Cindy Crawford and businessman Randy Gerber, has died at the age of 27. He passed away in a rehab facility in LA. A rep for the family has confirmed the death. 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
22: In sport, a nervous wait for the Lions. The club set to challenge Lachie Neale's one-game suspension for striking so he can play in the AFL Grand Final against the Dockers on Saturday. The Lions set to lean on a clause about compelling and exceptional circumstances. The KISSCast is up next.
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22: The KISS car staying clear for the rest of the day today. We're heading for an overnight low of 16 degrees, mostly sunny tomorrow after some early fog, tops of 28 degrees, a shower to Wednesday. Right now, 27 degrees in the city, and this is KISS 97.3.

0: Will and Woody here, guys. We're on a break right now. Will earned a break after we lost our jobs, but we're on a break.
1: We're about to have a huge break.
0: We're about to have a very big break.
1: This is a little break. We're about to have a huge break.
0: We'll be back from the little break. We will be back from the little break. But before we come back from the little break, we thought it was a great idea, a great opportunity, Woods, to reminisce on some great stuff.
1: Bloody Earth, let's get into a song. Up next, great stuff from Will and Woody.
0: Brought to you by McDonald's. New York.

0: and Woody.
1: My wife, Will, has been laughing at me a lot because of something I did on a run.
0: Oh, yeah.
1: She thinks it's incredibly embarrassing.
0: Okay.
1: You're a runner.
0: Yep.
1: You run?
0: Yep.
1: Okay, I think a few members of the team run. We've got Annalise as a runner. Joe? No, okay. Liv, you're a runner.
2: Yep.
1: Sexy D, you're a runner. Okay, so we've got a few runners.
0: Fresh runner, just sexy D.
1: Canvassing. Sorry, button pusher Tom. Sorry, you were shoving your finger in the air.
0: Early on.
1: Name me, please. I run. Okay, and I'm sure a lot of people listening run.
0: Yeah.
1: And there is something that I do.
0: It's having a moment running.
1: Sorry?
0: It's having a moment running.
1: Oh, run clubs.
0: It is. It's having run a moment.
1: Yeah.
0: It's having a moment.
1: Absolutely.
0: Yeah.
1: Since I reckon COVID was the moment.
0: You reckon?
1: That running just took off.
0: I'd love that. If you guys could do some producing and get a graph, when did running take off?
1: But
0: versus runners.
1: But you know, people are going to run clubs and they're like flirting with people at run clubs. It's where they like to meet people.
0: Yeah, no, absolutely.
1: At these run clubs.
0: Yeah, no, producer right. Leo told me she goes to something called Park Run. And I just said to her, oh, yeah, I run in the park. Turns out Park Run was actually a thing.
1: You are sounding older and older every single day.
0: Isn't that crazy?
1: It is crazy how old you're getting. Anyway, I do this thing. It's the last couple of 100 meters
0: oh, yeah.
1: of my run.
0: Yep.
1: And I've done this for 20 years, I'm going to say, and never thought too much of it.
0: Yeah.
1: It was only that my wife, she's
0: out the front of the house.
1: Yeah. She can track my phone.
0: Oh, yeah.
1: So she knows where I am. So she
0: was
1: like, this will be cute.
0: Yeah.
1: I'll bring the kids out and we can cheer on daddy at the end of his run.
0: Cute.
1: Which I was like, this is adorable. And she saw me doing something. And since that, I've been the laughing stock of the family, but I think it's normal. So
0: crazy that you've been with, how long have you been with Mim for?
1: 6 years.
0: It's crazy that she doesn't know that there's still a part of your relationship or you that she doesn't know about.
1: Well, yeah, because when was she going to see me at the end of a run? Yeah. It's rare for her to see me at the end of my run.
0: Yeah, well, it's just, I think it's cool. It's still a bit of mystery there is all I'm saying, right?
1: I'm also going to say that if I knew someone was watching, maybe I wouldn't do this thing.
0: No, I know. That's why I'm so interested.
1: Okay. So I'm going to tell you what happened from my wife's perspective. So it's the last 100 meters of the run,
0: mm-hmm.
1: and she witnesses me putting my hand through some bushes. It was just right hand out and like running my hand like inside a bush and through a bush.
0: Yep.
1: Finished my run, whatever. And then Mim was like, what was that? What were you doing with your hand through the bush there at the end?
0: Yeah.
1: And I was like, oh, it's a classic amongst runners. You get to the last 100 meters and you pretend that the bush is the crowd.
0: Oh.
1: And you put your hand out through the bush and you deliver some high fives.
0: Really?
1: Because you've won, because you're winning whatever, insert event.
0: So much worse than I thought.
1: So I do that every single run I go on.
0: What if there's not a bush?
1: I'll find something, mate. I'll find a fern. I just want to slap something. And then sometimes I'll go hand through bush and I'll couple that with a little fist pump.
0: Like you've won the race.
1: Like I love it because I imagine
0: that
1: a crowd.
0: Do you sprint at the end of the run?
1: Yeah, hell yeah I do, mate.
0: And do you, is there a bit of commentary that goes on as well?
1: Not loud, but in my head.
0: No, doesn't care about the volume.
1: In my head.
0: What are you saying?
1: There'll be a little bit of he's done it again.
0: Oh my God.
1: This is the fifth world championship. He's done it again and no one can believe it. And, you know, like I'll throw in things like, you know, there was the injury 6 months ago. No one thought he'd even get here today.
0: And here he is.
1: And here he is taking out the title. Now, does anyone...
0: Did you expect, like, after you told Mim that, what were you expecting from her?
1: So it's funny. When I told her, I didn't think it was a big deal. Because I don't think this is weird.
0: Yeah.
1: I think it's just a normal thing
0: he's
1: to try
0: it.
1: And get
0: he's
1: a little bit
0: race.
1: Of...
0: You're in the backyard, you've kicked a goal by yourself. You're like, oh, he's kicked the goal after the siren. It's that sort of vibe, right?
1: But I don't say it out loud.
0: No,
1: I'm an adult. I'm a 37-year-old man.
0: Yeah, yeah, yeah.
1: Okay, it's just... What you see, though, is a hand through a bush and then sometimes a fist pump.
0: Yeah, yeah.
1: Now, sure. Have you ever done that?
0: No.
1: Okay. I'm going to go outside. Please tell me one of you guys has done that before.
3: I do something similar, but it's not like I'm not pretending I'm winning a race. It's like, you know, it's kind of satisfying to run past a bush and just grab a handful of like leaves and stuff.
1: Destructive.
0: Feels different,
1: doesn't it? Very destructive.
3: Or like running, like I've got a ring on, so sometimes I'll just like bang it against the fence. Like, you know what I mean?
0: I like a different sort of emotion.
1: Annalise, you're a runner.
2: I'm a track star, yes.
1: Yeah, you are. Have you ever done this? Hand through a bush to celebrate?
2: No, I haven't. And it actually reminded me of when you came and ran with me for my 5K and I thought you were pumping me up, but it turns out you were just pumping yourself up.
0: Oh, yeah. That's wonderful that you spoke to Annalise for the entire last kilometre of her race and she couldn't hear you.
1: Well, she had her headphones in. And so she was just, and she was, you were nodding at me to make me believe that you were listening to me.
2: Yeah, I was.
1: Yeah, that was incredibly rude. Incredibly rude.
0: It's kind of cute, man. I cried after a run recently.
1: Did you? Why?
0: Got a PB.
1: Here we go. I think it's just, to be honest, I think this has become two old men that are looking for any sort of validation. You're getting PBs and I'm making up fake crowds out of bushes. So pathetic. We are pathetic.
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6: G'day, another checking roads with a multi-vehicle crash, Creek Road westbound, left lane before Logan Road, Mount Cravat, just opposite the shopping centre. Got a breakdown, the Gateway Motorway, northbound from Southern Crossway, Nudgee. Multi-vehicle crash, Bribie Island Road, wrapping up westbound through Ningi, delays starting to ease, and heavy northbound on the Gateway from Boondall up to the Bruce. 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

0: It's Will and Woody. Hope you're having a wonderful drive home. Woodrow, the good news is I don't have to. Well, it appears that you're across the fact that your child could be taken from you.
1: Well, yes, because you've made it very clear that you think...
0: made it clear, mate. You said on air, I took my daughter to the pub 3 times over the weekend.
1: Well, yeah.
0: One each day.
1: Here's how much I've been talking on air about taking my daughter to the pub.
2: But hey, you were at the pub 3 times on the weekend with your daughter.
1: That's hey, that's my downtime. That's my downtime. And yes, we may have gone to the pub last night after kinder, but you know, whatever. That was just a pop in, Will. That was just a pop in. We did the triple header this weekend. We Friday, Saturday, Sunday at the pub.
2: Jesus, mate, that's not okay.
1: No, but it's fun.
2: I think that's a flag.
1: No, she loves it.
2: I know it's fun for you.
1: She runs around. I think all the patrons love it.
2: What? If you said to me, if you're at the weekend with your daughter and you're taking her to the pub 3 times, like I called child services.
1: Okay, so.
0: I would have.
1: So have you actually called
0: child services? They contacted me and I said, guys, it's a watch and act at the moment.
1: Okay, well.
0: They use bushfire terminology as well.
1: Okay. Well, if I'm a watch
0: you're
1: at the
0: watching,
1: moment.
0: You're a watch and act.
1: Well, that might turn to act when I play the next
0: right?
1: piece of audio.
0: Okay.
1: Because on the weekend, it was a bit of a quieter one. We just did the double. So there was a Saturday pop-in, and then we went to the pub last night.
0: You went twice.
1: Yes. I want to stress that the pub is 70 metres away from me. So we go to the playground for 5, and then I'm like, come on, let's get to the pub, right? But it concerned me that she was hanging out with my mother-in-law, and my mother-in-law informed me that Remy had been saying to her that she lives at the pub.
0: Wow.
1: And I was like, oh, I think you've misheard my daughter.
0: She lives there.
1: And I was like, think you've misheard my daughter. I don't think my daughter would say that she lives at the pub. So I obviously wanted to run my own Q&A with my daughter just to make sure that, you know, she's not saying publicly that
0: just
1: she lives.
0: In case child services come knocking.
1: At the pub.
0: You want to make sure that she's got her answers straight.
1: So before I play this audio, I do want to let you know that my local pub is called Eaglemont Cellars. Okay, not a paid bit, but it's a beautiful pub. Eaglemont Cellars is what it's called.
0: Don't do food.
1: Food's coming. Food's coming. We're really excited as a local community. Anyway, I wanted to run that Q&A with my daughter around where she lives. Here's how it went. Hey, Remy. Remy.
3: Yeah.
1: Where do you live?
3: In Eaglemont Cellars. Let's go to your pub. Let's go to a pub.
1: Yeah, yeah, okay. Okay, let's go.
3: Where's the pub?
1: You know where it is.
3: Down that way.
1: Yep, that's right.
3: Follow the road as fast as you can.
1: Okay, not near the road.
0: I can't believe that.
1: I think it's time.
0: I can't believe that.
1: I think it's time I stopped going to the pub.
0: I live in Eaglemont Cellars.
1: Yeah, man.
0: Wow.
1: Yeah, not good.
0: And it's not one of those pub names where you could have confused it for anything else. It's not like, you know, the Night's Watch or something like that. Mm. It's a cellar.
1: Yeah. And she lives there. Sure, she now believes she's spending more time at the pub than she is
0: she
1: in her actual
0: home.
1: Yeah, yeah, yeah.
0: Wow.
1: Can't wait for that chat with the kinder teacher.
4: My grandson showed me Will and Woody's TikTok. Why are they shouting? Why are their trousers so tight? Go see for yourself at Will and Woody.
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14: 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The Gabba's pitch to live on at Brisbane's new home of Test cricket. Planes diverted due to thick fog. And music stars honour John Farnham. 7 News at 6.
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28: Brisbane traffic.
29: They got a multi-vehicle crash involving a bus on Ipswich Road, southbound left lane, which is blocked after Stanley Street, Woolloongabba. Delays are back past Vulture Street, and also on Ipswich Road, northbound is closed at Balaclava Street. Northbound traffic's back to O'Keefe Street. A breakdown the Logan Motorway westbound before Stapleton Road, Heathwood, and a breakdown the M1 northbound through Apol Plains. Speeds down to 60 km. 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
32: Hey, I'm Erin Roan. Fresh calls for the 000 system to be nationalised and taken out of the hands of the telcos. It's one of 11 recommendations to come out of a Senate inquiry off the back of the massive Optus outage last year that's been linked to several deaths. The Gabba pitch is set to live on, the Premier confirming a plan to transplant a wicket into the new Olympic Stadium after the 2032 Olympic Games, but he's keeping mum on the cost. Australia's population is expected to reach more than 39 million by 2066. The intergenerational report report shows for the first time deaths are tipped to outweigh births. The Treasurer says there is an upside, though.
0: It's welcome recognition of the quality of our universal health care and the contribution that older people make. And it's worth every dollar of extra pressure that it puts on our budgets.
32: Bad news for mortgage holders. ANZ has joined the other major banks in predicting cash rate hikes in September and November. It means those servicing a $600,000 debt could be paying $456 more a month than they were in January. In Kiss Celebrity News, a Hollywood icon's new look. More in a sec.
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32: Nick Cage has made a rare red carpet appearance in LA. The 62-year-old spotted out with his 31-year-old wife, Japanese actress Riko Shibata, for the Lucas Museum of Narrative Art event over the weekend. The Con Air star sporting short grey hair and a beard, along with an eclectic blue blazer and a pair of sunnies, usually avoids the limelight. Your sports check is up in a sec.
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32: In sport, a big week for the Lions with the AFL Grand Final this weekend and the Brownlow tonight. Collingwood's Nick Dacos, the firm fave to take home the league's best and fairest. But Lion Lachie Neal is tipped to be in the running just 24 hours before he will face the tribunal to appeal a one-match ban. The KissCast next.
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32: The KissCast staying clear tonight. We are heading for an overnight low of 16 degrees. Mostly sunny with the chance of some early morning fog tomorrow. Tops of 28, a shower or two about on Wednesday. Right now it is 25 degrees in the city. 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

0: Hey, it is Will and Woody. Hope you're having a wonderful drive home. So, Woods, I said an iconic TV show host has suggested that they will make a new streaming platform which just does reruns of the show.
1: Wheel of Fortune. Larry Emder.
0: No.
1: No, I would watch that. I loved that show. Burjo's catchphrase.
0: No.
1: Burjo.
0: Burjo's not doing it. Neither's Mike Whitney, Who Dares Wins.
1: Oh, I definitely hit that. What about Who Wants to Be a Millionaire? Eddie McGuire.
0: No.
1: Stablemate of ours.
0: No.
1: Big Ed.
0: Big Ed's not doing it.
1: Okay.
0: Well, the streaming platform, Who Wants to Be a Millionaire?
1: I'd watch that, though. I'd watch that as well.
0: This show, they've banked 800 episodes, and they've got 850,000 followers on Facebook. Facebook is the key. It's a little bit older.
1: The panel.
0: No. Spicks and Specks. No.
1: It's not a game show.
0: Yeah. No. Like, it's got game show themed. It's kind of, it's like just one of those big.
1: Oh, Rove Live.
0: No, you're getting close. Oh, it's one of those big shows. It was particularly on a weekend night.
1: It's Saturday.
0: Yes.
2: Let's hear it for the host, David Summers.
1: Is Daryl starting a streaming service?
0: Daryl wants to start a streaming service.
1: I love
0: this. He's 75.
1: I love
0: this. And he said, we need to have a streaming service where we just do reruns of Hey Hey, It's Saturday. They've got 800 episodes and he wants to just roll them out. And he reckon people will pay.
1: But hang on, because they did that. They did the.
0: They will pay. They've got 850,000 followers on Facebook. They'd all be over 60, and they would all pay $10 a month to get this.
1: I'm in. My family's in. 100%. We loved Saturday nights. Yeah. Hey, it's Saturday. Yeah. But you know, they did their reunion show. Like a 20-year reunion, 25-year. Broke records.
0: Yes.
1: Daryl Summers, he's a genius. You know, because he was the first one to host Dancing with the Stars. Nothing Daryl Summers touches.
0: Yes.
1: Everything he touches turns to gold.
0: Yes, it's true.
1: He's a wizard.
0: Now, much as I kind of agree with you.
1: Oh, right. So we're going the other way.
0: I also think this is one of the things that the world doesn't need.
1: Oh.
0: And I've made a list of other things that the world doesn't need.
1: Okay.
0: And it starts with the Hey Hey It's Saturday streaming platform. But I've also.
1: I disagree with you, but go on.
0: Okay. Well, feel free to pull me up at any stage here because I think I should just be able to go through this list and these are for me a clean hit. The world doesn't need.
1: Can I give you a yay or a nay after each? Because I reckon I'll disagree with a lot of yours.
0: All right. I mean, Annalise, you can also give me a yay or nay if you'd like to as well.
1: Let's do it.
0: All right, here we go. 3D movies.
1: Nay, nay, nay, nay. Keep that. Keep. Nay. We recently got a 3D movie from a market.
0: Oh,
1: I just need to find the goggles. Where do you buy?
0: They stopped making the goggles because it was so shit.
3: You're kidding. Yeah, just get blue and red cellophane.
1: Remy watched this movie and it was in 3D, but she just thought it was blurry.
0: Oh, that's great. All right, my next one is 4D movies.
3: Yeah. No,
1: what was 4D?
3: Keep them. Yay.
0: Oh, shut up.
1: What the hell's 4D?
0: Shut up.
3: They're the ones when you go to the cinema and it's like an immersive experience.
1: Oh, the seat moves.
3: Yeah.
1: Oh, I love that. Yeah, yay, we're keeping that.
0: I shouldn't have given you this power.
1: Sorry.
0: Guys who wheel their expensive watches around in stainless steel suitcases.
1: Stainless steel suitcases?
0: Yeah, you know guys have got really expensive watches and they put them in a suitcase?
1: Yeah, lame.
0: Gone?
1: Like, get rid of that.
0: Yes, world doesn't need that.
1: Just expensive watches.
0: Labubus.
3: Nay.
1: Oh, they're cute. All right.
0: The world does not need that. Thank you very much. Thank you. We're starting to get a little bit of sense here.
1: Cute accessory on a bag.
0: Animals on planes.
3: Oh, nay.
0: Gotta go.
3: Get rid of it.
1: I think put them in, as long as you put them in coach.
0: Gotta go.
1: I think I'm okay with it.
0: Bubble tea.
1: Bubble tea. Never had one.
0: Gotta go. Don't get it.
1: Fair enough.
0: Launceston.
1: Oh. Whoa, I love Launceston.
0: Not seeing it.
1: Whoa, we've got some beautiful Tasmanian listeners, by the way. We're
0: on
1: in Tasmania.
0: Don't get it.
1: We love
0: it. Don't get it. Shia LaBeouf.
3: He can go.
0: Gotta
1: go.
0: Lindsay Lohan.
3: No,
1: she's having a great redemption arc.
3: Back.
1: Lindsay's still got it.
3: Bring back the Ibiza Club.
1: Did you see Freakier Friday?
3: Yeah.
0: No.
1: Oh.
0: Did you see it in 3D? Chicken crimpy shapes.
3: Yeah. Oh, we'll
0: must
1: no,
0: go.
1: No.
0: Must
1: no.
0: go.
3: Keep, no, keep
0: must
3: them.
0: Go.
3: Keep them.
0: No. Yeah. World they're doesn't the best, need them. World doesn't
3: no,
0: need them.
3: No, no, no. They're underrated.
1: Did you just shush her? Whoa, shushing people. I think that needs to go.
0: I think the world needs that because sometimes you've got to shh someone.
1: Yeah, sure.
0: These are things the world doesn't need. Yeah. Decorative pillows.
1: Yeah. Oh, yeah, I'm off that.
0: Don't need them.
1: Off that, yeah.
0: Don't need them. People that put loud mufflers on the exhaust on their cars.
1: Yeah. Oh, I hate that.
0: Don't need that.
1: Yeah.
0: At least six of the modes on any household washing machine.
1: No, you need all of them.
0: The world does not need them.
1: You clearly don't do the washing.
0: I don't.
1: Every single mode has its benefits, my friend.
0: Reality show cast reunions.
3: Oh, no, they're good.
1: Oh, yeah.
3: They're really good.
1: I've got an I'm a Celeb. I've got an I'm a Celeb one coming up very shortly. Five-year reunion.
0: Not your personal one. No, I mean like...
1: I thought it was a direct stab at me. I was like, whoa, mate. No. Back up. We're still
0: mates. Care if you get a beer with Pete Hellier and Liz Ellis in your own time.
1: That's a reunion. No, that's what we call a reunion. Chuck it on the socials. This will get some clicks. Who remembers 6 years ago?
4: Woody's got a viral reel. I don't know if I should call a doctor or a fisherman, but you should probably go look at it on TikTok at Will and Woody on the socials.
5: 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Country Fair is back at Dreamworld. 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
6: Good afternoon. Got a medical incident. Buses ran into some parked cars on Ipswich Road southbound. Left lane and centre lanes are blocked after Stanley Street, Woolloongabba, causing heavy delays in the area. A breakdown on the M1 southbound through Ulmo and a broken down truck, Bracken Ridge Road, exits southbound left shoulder from the Gateway Motorway through Bracken Ridge. 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

0: Eden?
1: I'd say probably 6 or 7.
0: Nice. And you're still single now, though?
1: Unfortunately so, yes.
0: That's all right, mate.
2: You'll find someone, Aiden. Because you're getting out there. I think the lesson here is that, mate, you're getting out there. You will 100% find someone. And as you said before, if you don't find someone, it's still a great night out, Aiden.
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6: G'day, got a medical incident with a bus going into some parked cars and a traffic light on Ipswich Road southbound. The left and centre lanes are blocked after Stanley Street, Woolloongabba. Heavy delays in the area and lights on flash as a result. A breakdown the M1 southbound through Allmail. Broken our truck on Bracken Ridge Road exit southbound left shoulder after the Gateway Motorway Bracken Ridge. 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
7: 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The Crows have kept their AFLW finals hopes alive with a 9-point win over the Lions last night to wrap up round 6. Earlier in the day, the Eagles downed the Saints by 11 points. The Suns had a 41-point victory over the Bombers. And the Tigers were 7-point winners over the Giants. And Netball Australia will announce the Diamond Squad tomorrow for the upcoming Constellation Cup against New Zealand. Game 1 is in Auckland on October the 18th.
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1: Will's Reddit.
0: Beware of the Bobbit creeps. It is the best of the internet, according to me. This is... I've got a story I've been trying to get to for a long time.
2: Well, let's go.
0: Nah, it's been trumped by my favourite story of all time. Huge. On Reddit.
2: Huge.
0: So, it has 118,000 upvotes, this story. It's actually...
2: Is that good on Reddit?
0: Amazing.
2: Okay. Yep.
0: Never get over 100,000 upvotes.
2: Whoa.
0: Yeah. We're discerning. We're discerning on Reddit.
2: Yeah.
0: We don't just like willy-nilly.
2: I like how you call it we go. Now. It's we. Anyway, go on.
0: So a Japanese boy noticed that his butterflies seemed to recognize him. So he spent two years, he's 11 years old, he spent 2 years designing an experiment and proved that the metamorphosis, so when a caterpillar turns into a butterfly, it's called does not erase memories formed during the caterpillar stage. Proved it himself.
2: Get out.
0: Yeah, now click on the story. I put it on your show planner so you can see how cute he is.
2: Oh, he's adorable.
0: Isn't that just
2: he's surrounded by butterflies.
0: He's butterflies.
2: Who can recognize him from when they were caterpillars.
0: From when they were caterpillars.
2: That is phenomenal.
0: Isn't that amazing? So he did this and he was wow, this is a thing. I think we can get into it. I don't know how he did it, but... He put it online and then it found out that it had already been an experiment which is done in the US, but like with like a university over the course of 10 years. He did it in like his backyard. So cool. So cute.
2: He's 10.
0: So there you go, guys. If you see a caterpillar and you offend it, it will remember that all the way through to when it's a butterfly. Now.
2: Oh my God. It's memories are passed on through genetic memory.
0: Yes. They genetically remember things, butterflies.
2: That's unbelievable. That's the best story I've ever heard in my life.
0: From an 11-year-old boy, he was like, hang on a second, my butterfly seems to recognize me.
2: At what point can we just, as a world and a society, just give him $1 million now and just go, like, do something else? Yeah. Do you know, like...
0: Oh, I think that would corrupt him. Oh, end up like Justin Bieber.
2: Ah, that's good. Good discussion anyway.
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27: Traffic. G'day, got a medical incident which has caused a bus to go into some parked cars on Ipswich Road. Southbound, the left and centre lanes are blocked after Stanley Street, Woolloongabba. Heavy delays as a result of that and lights on flash. A breakdown the local motorway westbound through Heathwood, a breakdown the M1 southbound through Ulmo. Easing on the gateway northbound through Brackenridge, around 5 minutes on your trip. Also easing on the Riverside Expressway. 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
30: Hey, I'm Erin Roan. Fresh calls for a major overhaul of Australia's 000 system to avoid another Optus-style crisis. A Senate inquiry making 11 recommendations today, including nationalising the service to avoid further crises. Green Senator Sarah Hanson-Young says it's clear telcos are putting profits before people.
32: And they can no longer be trusted with Australia's vital 000 service.
30: A woman has been charged after a hot pink 3D printed gun was seized south of Brisbane. The weapon, designed to look like a children's toy, it was found following a raid in Ipswich, with ammo and drugs also seized. A little slice of the Gabba will live on even after it's decommissioned after the local Olympic and Paralympic Games. The state government has revealed a new wicket will be installed this year that will be moved to the new Brisbane Stadium after 2032. And Coorparoo Bowls Club has been thrown a $6 million lifeline to stay open. It's been purchased by a hospitality group, meaning it won't shut. In the latest on Celeb from Smallsy's Hot Minute, back-to-back Chiefs games for Taylor. More in a sec.
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30: Well, Taylor Swift is going all out to support her new husband, Travis Kelce, the singer making an appearance at back-to-back Kansas City Chiefs games at Arrowhead Stadium, with Tay going wild when Travis scored a touchdown. 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Your sports check is up in a sec.
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30: In sport, a nervous way for the Lions ahead of tomorrow night's tribunal hearing to determine whether star midfielder Lachie Neale will take to the ground for the grand final. He copped a one-match ban for a gut punch. It could rule him out of the big dance on Saturday. Brisbane hoping to get the sanction overturned or downgraded. The KISSCast next.
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30: The Kiss car staying clear tonight. We are heading for an overnight low of 16 degrees. Mostly sunny with some early fog about tomorrow, heading for tops of 28. A shower or two about on Wednesday. Right now it is 23 degrees in the city. 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
2: Good evening. Got a fresh southbound crash on Ipswich Road at Hanson Street in Moorooka with minor delays on the approach there. The Riverside Expressway is still seeing inbound delays this evening. Western Freeway under speed outbound through Fig Tree Pocket. Coronation Drive seeing slight in and outbound delays through Milton. M1 struggling northbound through Sykes Creek with delays back to Logan Home. The gateway currently untravelled in both directions from Shretton to Bracken Ridge. Kinsman Kitchens are seen on the block. 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T's and C's apply. The Kiss Car, sunny skies with a high of 28 degrees. Tomorrow, that's Kiss traffic and weather together.
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2: Good evening. A check of those roads once again for your Monday run home. The Riverside Expressway is still seeing slight inbound delays at the moment. Coronation Drive sticky in and outbound through Milton. The M1 sluggish northbound through Sykes Creek with delays back to Logan Home. Boaters Road also congested northbound through Callanvale. And the Gateway untravelled in both directions from Shretton to Bracken Ridge. 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That's worth pulling over for. And September 22 at participating stores, excludes IGA local grocer. The Kiss car, sunny skies with a high of 28 degrees tomorrow. That's Kiss traffic and weather together.
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24: Now.
23: Hey, I'm Erin Rohn. An inquiry into the 000 system has made 11 recommendations, including nationalising the service to avoid further crises. The probe prompted by last year's Optus outage, which has been linked to several deaths. Greens Senator Sarah Hanson-Young says it's clear an overhaul is needed.
25: These companies are not putting the safety of Australians first. They're putting their profits first.
23: A woman has been charged after a hot pink 3D printed gun was seized south of Brisbane. The weapon, designed to look like a children's toy, it was found following a raid in Ipswich, with ammo and drugs also seized. The Gabba wicket is set to be moved to Brisbane's new stadium at Victoria Park. The Premier confirming a new tray will be installed next to the existing wicket to create a clone. It will then be developed over the next 6 years before it's transplanted after the 2032 Olympic Games. A lifeline for Coorabooroo Bowls Club. It's been purchased by Griffin Hospitality Group for $6 million, meaning it will stay open. And in Kiss celebrity news, a supermodel's son dead at 27. More in a sec.
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23: Presley Gerber, the son of supermodel Cindy Crawford and businessman Randy Gerber, has died at the age of 27. He passed away in a rehab facility in LA. A rep for the family has confirmed the death. Presley had spoken openly about his struggles with addiction and his mental health in recent weeks. 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
23: In sport, a nervous wait for the Lions. The club set to challenge Lachie Neal's one-game suspension for striking so he can play in the AFL Grand Final against the Dockers on Saturday. The Lions set to lean on a clause about compelling and exceptional circumstances. The KissCast is up next.
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23: Taking a look at the Kiss Car, staying clear tonight. We are heading for an overnight low of 16 degrees. Mostly sunny tomorrow after some early morning fog, a top of 28. A shower or two about on Wednesday, tops of 25 degrees. 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
28: 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There's a man from Australia. This man, he is enthusiasm on 2 feet.
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39: 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You've got Dan Hill here. I'm filling in for Smallsy on The Smallsy Show for the next couple of weeks. He's taken a well-deserved break. Right here on Kiss, we're going to have a lot of fun reliving some of Smallsy's best moments, including chats with Alex Warren, Amy Shark, Billie Eilish, Bruno Mars, G-Flip, Jack Gray, Cat's Eye, Louis Tomlinson, and Shaboozy. All those and more over the next 2 hours. Keep it Kiss as we get The Smallsy Show started with Olivia Dean. This is Baby Steps. Turn it up. The Smallsy Show right here on Kiss. 20.

0: This is Kiss. Thank you, Sabrina Carpenter. House tour. You got Dan Hill filling in for Smallsy, who's now on Kiss. The Smallsy Show going to be back live October 5. Loved that moment. Smallsy was chatting to Bruno Mars about Valentine's Day and his love language.
1: Is it a coincidence that you'll be in Australia on Valentine's Day?
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0: Bruno Mars, On My Soul, plays 3 hits away on The Smallsy Show. It's back live.

0: music from Jack Gray. It's called Blind Lovin'. We'll throw it back to history with Vance Joy and Riptide. And Hunter X, Golden Nose and more. They're next. Keep it Kiss.
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0: filling in for the Smallsy Show. He's back live October 5. The next music continues with Cyril doing Breathless. We'll throw it back to history with MGMT and Kids. And we'll check in with Cat's Eye, Animal, those and more. They're next right here on Kiss.
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0: Well, hello. You've got Dan Hill here filling in for Smallsy, who's now on Kiss. He's going to be back live in the chair with the Smallsy Show October 5. Do not miss it. But we've got some great stuff coming up this hour, including music from Alex Warren, Olivia Dean, Calvin Harris, and we'll check in with Cat's Eye. Smallsy caught up with them a little while ago and asked your fan questions. We'll hear all about those minutes away. But first, let's get it

0: Alex Warren, Fever Dream. This is Kiss. We've got Dan Hill here on a Monday night. I'm filling in for Smallsy, who's now on Kiss.
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0: 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Smallsy back live in the chair on October 5 right here on Kiss, and he caught up with Cat's Eye, threw them a bunch of fan questions.
2: Why don't I get some fans to send video questions?
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1: That's so cute.
2: And so right now, if you don't mind, yeah. I'm going to give you some video questions from the fans. Is that okay?
3: Let's do it.
2: Absolutely. Okay, here we go.
4: That is so sweet.
5: Hi, Cat's Eye. Oh my god, I really hope you're seeing this right now. My name is Jed and I'm such a big fan of you guys. I wanted to ask if you guys could give any advice to like young aspiring artists trying to make it in the industry. What would your advice be?
4: Well, first of all, you are so beautiful. You're gorgeous. Thanks for your lovely question. I think for aspiring artists, I mean, we were there like 2 years ago, like very recently, and I think the number one thing that we carry is obviously confidence, but also just like pushing through the negative and the fluff. Like so many people will try to stop you from taking risks and from like being fully authentically yourself, and you just can't listen to that. You have to keep putting yourself out there and like ignoring all of the little things in between. Don't let anybody dim your light or tell you that you can't do something. Like just love yourself, be yourself, take risks, put yourself out there, and you will eventually achieve what you want.
0: Such a good message. Cat's Eye, Animal plays in 10 minutes right here on KISS. I'm

0: This is Kiss. Dan Hill filling in for Smallsy, who's now on Kiss, back live October 5. Continuing music on the way in minutes from Zara Larsson, Midnight Sun. We'll throw it back to Kiss Room with Usher. And Ariana Grande. Feels good for a Monday night, doesn't it? Keep it Kiss. Stick around.
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3: So my four-year-old son, Huxton, he's been asking a lot of questions lately. And the other day, we were going for a drive. Out of nowhere, Huxton goes, "Dad, who built the roads?"
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3: I said, "Bill built the roads." Then he goes, "Mum, did Bill build the roads?" 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
5: Bob's the builder.
3: Yeah, of course. So Tegan was leaving home. So I had to get out and open the gate and shut it. And there's roadworks.
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3: And Tegan said, while she got out and shut the gate, Huxton swung his window down and said, "Hey, Bill."
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4: To the roadworks guys.
3: Just assumed. And Tegan's like, "Oh no." Just jumped in the car and took off.
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0: This is Kiss. You've got Dan Hill here filling in for the Smallsy Show. Smallsy on break until October 5. He'll be back live in the chair right here on Kiss. Don't miss it. Next, pushing play on Tampa City Self-Aware. We'll throw it back to Kistory with Iaz and Replay. And got to be one of my favorite songs of the last little while from Somba. Homewrecker plays minutes away right here. Keep it Kiss.
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0: up early. It's Will and Woody keeping you up.
1: 131065, right now, I'm asking, have you got a nemesis? And I don't think anyone's going to call. I really don't, because I think it's very, very rare that this happens in real life. It's reserved for sports stars, army generals, and actors like Rob Lowe, who I actually don't think quite meets the definition of nemesis, because I think for a nemesis, there needs to be like equal hate and rivalry, even respect. Yes. I think that nemeses over time develop respect for each other because they respect each other's craft. Yeah. They're equally weighted in terms of their aptitude. That's a nemesis.
2: I'm sorry for a sporting reference here, but like Anthony Mundine, Danny Green, for so long, they had this like nemesis. And for like, it just, because of that rivalry and that aggression between each other, like it made so much money. They just kept fighting each other. It was amazing.
1: Often happens in sport. Yes.
3: Katy Perry and Taylor Swift was a very famous one.
1: Bang.
3: Is that right?
2: Boom.
3: Yeah. Remember they had the girl squad?
1: No, I don't.
2: I also missed that.
1: I don't remember that. I don't remember that.
2: I mean, who's writing in here? Lord v. Charlie XCX. Is that a thing?
4: Yeah, that's a thing, but I think producer Annalise is more across it than I am.
2: AB? take it away, Annalise.
5: They used to get compared quite a lot, and then eventually they just kind of, because they were being compared so much, they naturally became rivals against each other. And then they released this song called Girl So Confusing, where Charlie asked Lord to come and appear on it and talk about how she felt during that time of the comparison.
2: There you go.
5: It was really iconic.
2: They started coming out. Miley Cyrus and Nicki Minaj for a while had a bit of a thing, didn't they?
1: Yeah. Was it Miley or was it Nicki Minaj?
2: Your Miley. Yo, Miley. What's good? What she said. I've got an idea for us, Wilbur, around a nemesis. Let me know what you think.
1: Kendrick Lamar and Drake.
2: Oh, yeah. Oh, current. And that's still kicking along, isn't it? That is really kicking along.
1: Let's get ourselves out of that hole.
2: I've got it. Don't try and do the voices if you can. Sorry, I got something caught in my throat. I've got one I want to throw at you. This actually could be, because I actually feel like as a radio show, it's just people in the entertainment industry. Mm. It's very important to have an arch nemesis, right?
1: Because I think
2: it creates a storyline.
1: Mm-hmm.
2: What are your thoughts on Georgie Tunney being our nemesis?
1: Oh, yeah. I like her, though.
2: Yeah, I know. I like her, too.
1: She's nice.
2: Yep, I like her.
1: Millsy, on the other hand, I'd happily...
2: What about even them as a couple? Just, like, both of them? Like, because we're two.
1: Mm. Millsy did ask me out for coffee and then asked me to help him move.
2: Boom. There you go.
1: Honestly, the doggest move. Perfect. He was like, mate, come down. I'll shout you brekkie. Would love to catch up. It's been way too long.
2: Dog move.
1: Literally finished putting my final mouthful of eggs in my mouth. And he goes, by the way, I live around the corner. You told me you got a few hours spare. I've got to move some stuff. And I was pig.
2: Yeah, dog move.
1: That was
2: right?
1: a dog
2: okay,
1: move.
2: Okay, perfect. Also, Georgie Tunney took our jobs on Australian Ninja Warrior.
1: She did.
2: Right? There's just a little bit bubbling away here. Do you know what I mean?
1: Yeah.
2: And I just feel like they'd be the perfect people to, like, I don't know. I don't know how we get them back.
1: Well, we know where they live.
2: Great. Perfect.
1: Good start.
2: Well, let's do that tomorrow. And then I think that's how it starts, right?
1: I love that. I like that. I would love that. I think that would be a good...
2: Maybe we should...
1: I don't think we can't egg their house.
2: Tomorrow, let's just keep pranking her. We'll just keep calling her and...
1: Calling Georgie Tunney.
2: Yeah.
1: Yeah. And she does work here. At what point is it just annoying?
2: Well, that's a
1: good... Because she's got to get us back.
2: Yeah. And that just might be a bit annoying for her.
1: And if she takes this job, then we won't have any job.
2: That's also true. Well, we'll sleep on it.
1: I haven't slept on it. I've got some other nemeses that I think that have popped up for us over the years.
2: Yeah.
1: Smallsy. Recently?
2: You think, yeah. He kind of, what was the main attack there?
1: He took the Billie Eilish interview.
2: That's what it was. Yeah, okay.
1: I think we owe him one.
2: Sure, yep.
1: Kerri-Ann Kennelly?
2: The only reason there's, and this is one of those ones where she doesn't realise she has beef with us, but the only reason it's weird is because you...
1: I thought she was Sonia Kruger.
2: Yeah, that's right.
1: I said hi, Sonia.
2: Well, no, not only that. You were like, Sonia. So you kept saying it, and she was walking the other direction. And then, I mean, I was just walking next to her. And I could have jumped in earlier, to be fair.
1: You let it happen.
2: I let it happen. We walked right past her, and then I told you it's Kerri-Ann Kennelly.
1: Yes.
2: Who else do you think could be our arch nemesis? I don't think Kerri-Ann Kennelly would care enough.
1: The other one is the guy that was The Bachelor and you hooked up with his girlfriend.
2: What's his name? Lockie.
1: Yeah.
2: Kind of fallen off the entertainment industry a little bit.
1: Oh,
2: though,
1: there we go. Right, there's that man. Little. There it deliberate, is. There's
2: deliberate
1: the
2: swipe. Deliberate swipe.
0: It's Will and Woody for when life gets big on you.
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7: 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Kiss. Have you heard? Smallsy's now on Kiss. I know you
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1: Hey, we've got Patrick Bramall and Harriet Dyer in the studio. Colin from Accounts returns for a third and final series out now on Binge. Brand new episodes dropping weekly. Woods, before we get into the chat with you, lovely guys, I had a moment in the shower before. We're both very excited to talk to you, but I remember the last time there was contact with you guys.
2: Yep.
3: You've said excitement in the shower. You've said contact.
2: Go.
3: Those are the three words that have popped out at me so far.
1: Woody. Okay. Well, Woody ended up with your number, Pat. Private number.
3: Big
1: and one. I couldn't remember how this was pieced together. Can I just relive how that happened?
4: So I sent you both a direct message on Instagram saying I wanted you involved for a bit for the show. Do you remember this?
2: No. Was it for season two?
4: It was for season two. And what I witnessed was, Harriet, you throwing your man Patty straight under the bus and effectively saying, I'm busy, but Patty would love to do the chat.
2: Oh, did I? Maybe I was busy, though. I might have been shooting something.
4: The way that I read it was, poor Patty here has been stitched up. He doesn't want to do it either. But now that you, Harriet, have basically said, Patty's not doing anything.
2: Do we have dementia? It's not even early onset. It's just onset.
4: And Patty, you basically said to me, hey, mate, just so you know, though, happy to do this for the show, but as of today, you will delete this number and never, ever contact me ever again.
3: Yeah. And I feel like you did.
2: Did you really say that?
1: He did.
3: It does sound like something I would say.
2: He would have been joking.
3: Oh, definitely.
2: You can text this man constantly.
3: 24/7, guys.
2: Really? He's available.
3: We'll put the number here. We'll put the number probably just there.
2: Also, can I say, Patty is an extrovert. He says yes to all things social, chatty.
3: Oh, great.
2: It's like not an ish.
3: Hey, I don't mind.
2: I'm not. And so I was A, busy, but B, shy guy.
1: Yeah, nice. Yeah.
4: Got it.
2: Shy guy. Hashtag shy guy.
1: Because you put the fear of God in Woody. Like,
3: for
1: Woody,
3: real?
1: We were, yeah, because
3: oh, no,
1: we were going to cold call you a number of times.
2: We're going to text you every day.
3: Every day now.
4: I seriously, I could talk to you guys for hours, and I will talk to you, Patty, for hours.
1: Yes, I'll call you a number. I've locked
3: tonight,
1: it down.
3: I'm 1 hour
2: literally,
3: a day.
2: Yeah. I can't believe you took that serious. I feel so sad for you. He was definitely joking.
3: I'm kind of proud that you, like, thought I was serious.
4: I thought you were joking because I think he's so funny, but then at the same time, I was like, if there's a world where he's a very private guy, I'm not going to invade that because I do respect you both so much.
2: Oh.
4: So I'd never want to annoy either.
2: Oh, my
4: of
2: God.
4: You.
2: Please text. That's so funny.
4: I'm going to text all the time. I'm going to text all the time.
2: I'll give you my number.
4: Great. Perfect. We'll do a group chat. Let's do a group chat.
3: We're going to do a group chat.
4: Starting with foot pics, then we're slowly going to work up the leg. It's weird as soon as I've involved Harriet with that. That got really weird as Harriet's involved.
3: Yeah. You made that weird.
4: Yeah, I did.
1: Can't send Harriet.
3: It was really normal before that moment.
1: Can't send Harriet at your feet. We got more with Pat Bramall and Harriet Dyer right up next on Will and Woody, talking all things brand new season of Colin from Accounts on Binge. It's Will and Woody.
0: Up late or up early, it's Will and Woody keeping you up.
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1: Joe Jonas is going to be here on Friday.
2: Yes.
3: And we usually wouldn't be talking about that so much. But the fact of the matter is, Joe Jonas owes us a massive promise. So, yes, he's going to be performing at the halftime show of the NFL on Friday. But 2 years ago, he was on this radio show, Wilbur, playing our famous game, Can You Hear It?
1: He was.
3: Where you guess beer or soft drink based on the sound of the can opening.
1: He was going through a midlife crisis.
3: He was a little bit, a divorce. If you will. And we gave him a little bit of brevity during those divorce proceedings.
1: Mm.
3: And then within that mind that was going, well, I think we provided some brevity.
1: Brevity.
3: Like lightness, you know, during otherwise rather heavy time.
1: Okay.
3: Anyway, he made us a pretty crazy promise when he was playing Can You Hear It?
4: He's beaten! Joe Jonas!
5: Wow. Will and Woody will be opening up for the Jonas Brothers when we perform in Australia. Two songs of my choosing and wardrobe of my choosing. And I'll just say, you don't want to miss that show.
3: That never happened, right?
1: Yeah.
3: We never went on stage and performed before the Jonas Brothers.
1: No.
3: And then all of a sudden, like you said before, Wilbur, we find out that Joe, he's going to be within a kilometre of this radio studio performing at the MCG.
1: Yeah.
3: So it felt like the exact right time to try and get him to fulfil the promise.
1: Yeah.
3: I think the question we all had is, how do we get his attention to remind him that he owes us a promise? So we asked our listeners. Ava, how do you think we should get Joe's attention for when he's here in Australia?
6: So here's an idea. I went to a Coldplay concert and they were like fans everywhere holding like massive signs to get their attention, and it worked. So maybe like go to a concert or have multiple people or just go to the front row with a massive sign and say, you made a promise, you didn't keep it.
3: That's a great idea.
1: That's a great idea. Where are the Jonas Brothers playing next?
3: God, it was a great question from you, and it was Madison Square Garden where they were performing.
1: Mm.
3: So that was 2 weeks ago, and amazingly, we did find someone who was in New York.
1: Not amazingly. There's lots of people in New York.
3: Yeah, you're exactly right. But, I mean, how many of them actually listen to us?
1: That's true.
3: But here was the moment that we found someone.
7: There's no budget for us to send someone over to New York and hold a sign for us to get Joe's attention.
1: Yeah.
7: We can't even afford to pay for someone's ticket who's already in New York.
1: Is that right?
7: The great news is a woman called Amanda has said to us on our social media.
1: Yes.
7: I live in New York City and I'm going to the Jonas Brothers concert on Friday the 21st.
1: Wow, huge! Woo! That's massive!
7: Woo! Okay.
1: What are the chances?
7: I know. Well, high, because we're a very popular show.
1: Yeah, of course.
7: Very high.
3: Okay, so we had someone going to the concert. They were willing to hold a sign. Our digital producer, Sexy D, was the one who was talking to Amanda on social media. And he gave us an update.
1: Kept it above board, surprisingly.
3: Very surprisingly. I didn't think he had it in
1: her. No, I didn't think he had it in her. I didn't think she had it in her. I mean, once Sexy D gets on the DMs,
3: I know.
1: Hard man to repel.
3: I couldn't agree more. Yeah. Anyway, Sexy D was on the show.
1: Sick as ever out there, Sexy.
3: Sexy D gave us the update last week as to how Amanda went at the concert.
1: Yes.
3: Sexy D, over to you. What's the update?
8: That is right, Woody, my boy. I do have an update for you.
3: Talk to me.
8: So Amanda has messaged through to us and she has gone to the concert.
3: Great.
8: She has brought the sign.
3: Here we go.
1: Huge.
3: Here we go.
8: And she was far, far back in the audience, so Joe didn't say it.
3: No.
8: But, you know, that's something.
3: Just felt like this could have been an off-air chat. Definitely felt that way. I was
1: still
3: feeling,
1: feel like it could have been.
3: Well,
1: you could have wrapped that up pretty quickly.
3: And I had wrapped it up. In my mind, I had wrapped it up. I was done. I'd put it down.
1: Yeah.
3: Our executive producer, Joe, has come in today. And Joe, you're saying there is a huge update to bring this whole thing back.
9: Massive update. And I feel like I need to come in and tell you.
3: Whoa. Let's go to a song.
1: Let's kick Annalise out.
3: Let's kick. Yeah, go on.
1: She's in the middle of taking her Invisalign out.
3: Yes. Let's go to a song. Joe's coming in up next to give us the huge update as to how we can get Joe Jonas to finally fulfill his promise. Will and Woody.
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0: Up late or up early? It's Will and Woody keeping you up.
1: Woods.
2: Joe Jonas made us a huge promise 2 years ago.
1: He said
2: we could perform with the Jonas Brothers when they were touring Australia 2 years ago.
1: Yes.
2: We have had the plan, Will, to get his attention. He's going to be here in Australia this Friday. He's literally going to be just over a kilometre away from us.
1: Yep.
2: It feels like the perfect time to get his attention so finally he can fulfill the promise that he owes us. And our executive producer, Joe, is in the studio right now with an update.
3: So,
2: yes,
3: producers have been doing some reconnaissance.
2: Here we go.
3: And I think we can get you two tickets to the NFL game where you can potentially talk to Joe Jonas yourself.
1: Shut up.
4: Get lost.
5: What? How?
1: No, I don't believe you.
3: Producers.
1: No, everything here is a stitch up.
3: No, it's not. No, it's not a stitch up.
2: I believe. We all want this.
1: No, I don't believe you.
2: Right, hang on, just slow down. Because so Joe Jonas owes us.
5: Woody,
2: he owes us a promise.
5: Believe them.
2: No, just
5: don't
2: let me,
5: believe
2: just let
5: them.
2: Me believe for 2 seconds and then I'll crush in flames if I have to, right? He owes us a promise.
3: Yes.
2: You've just said we can get two tickets to he's performing the halftime shows at the MCG, right?
3: Yes.
2: But you just said talk to Joe.
3: Well, so you have to figure that out yourself.
5: What do you mean?
3: It's just two tickets to the game.
2: We're close to the stage?
3: Don't know yet.
5: Oh, so all we know is we're going to the game. You could have told us this off air.
3: First, I need you to check your diaries.
2: I can be free. I will make myself free.
3: Oh, really?
2: Yeah.
3: Friday night?
4: Gates open at 7 a.m.
5: It's a day match.
3: Oh, is it a day match?
5: It's a day match.
4: 10:35 a.m. is when the game starts.
5: Oh, yes.
2: Oh, that's, yeah.
5: 100%.
2: Done. I'm
3: perfect then.
2: More than happy to.
3: And you're happy to create your own. Well, no. Show starts at 4.
2: So. So we're still doing work.
5: Good day.
3: Yeah, absolutely.
2: Right.
3: Well, you would have had the opportunity to meet Joe before that day's show, so you absolutely still be required in the studio.
2: Yeah, it's a fair point. Okay, so you're saying we're going to be in the stadium.
5: So you just got to stick a
3: stick. I can get you in there, is what I'm telling you.
2: And then
5: you've got to. Don't try to make it sound sexier than it is. I've got you two tickets in the nosebleeds to the MCG. There's going to be 95,000 people there.
2: What are you reading? What are you reading?
3: All thanks to the limited edition Y Series NFL wines, the Aussie wine putting you right at the center of the action.
2: Okay.
3: They're giving us two tickets. It's from a sales rep in Sydney. Thank you very much, Brett.
2: Love that, Brett.
5: Thanks, Brett.
2: Brett.
5: Love your work, Brett.
2: Are we getting a couple of those wines?
3: I don't think so.
2: All right.
5: So what's our link in with Joe? Is there any path that you can foresee where we actually do get to talk to Joe?
3: I reckon you guys can create the world's biggest sign and then we're creative on how we get that in.
2: Love.
3: Recruit some people that are also going down.
2: What if we blow up one of, you know, the car dealerships? We can talk about this more tomorrow, but you know the car dealerships, they got those big wobbly guys?
5: Yeah.
2: You could, like, deflate it.
5: You need compressed air and that's a lot.
2: No, but it's deflated when you go in. Blow it up.
3: Yeah.
2: Yeah, well, someone will figure it out.
3: I mean, listeners might have ideas on how we get, like, the world's biggest sign into there anyway.
2: Okay.
3: Second part, they are only letting talent use these tickets. So we can't be there with you, so you have to capture all the audio and all the video yourself. So Sexy D can't be with you either. We just have to leave you be, and we put our trust in you that you will get, first of all, Joe to see the sign. Second of all, you'll get all the video and all the audio to play back on the radio show that night.
2: Feels like a lot of
3: Which is
2: hard
3: just really
2: work.
3: Doing your job, isn't it?
2: Yeah. What? It's not doing our
5: is
2: job.
5: Is it worth
2: we just,
5: it?
2: We just do the fun stuff.
5: If I had a chat, can't we just get a chat with Joe? Just
3: I don't think he wants to talk to you, mate.
5: No one wants to talk. No.
2: What's the fine for running on a field these days?
3: Since this is all thanks to the limited edition Y Series NFL wines, the Aussie wine putting you right at the centre of the action, I don't reckon we want to do anything that brings the game into disrepute.
5: So the idea is we take a sign into the game.
3: Yep.
5: Which says Will and Woody, Joe, contact Will and Woody.
3: Perfect.
5: Right.
2: Oh, and then we've got it like.
5: What happened to the skywriting? Too expensive.
3: Well, yeah.
4: And you asked people to call and nobody called.
5: About the skywriting.
2: Are there any pilots out there? Like, surely there are some skywriters out there.
3: We have tickets, so we can get in there. It's the closest we've been.
5: It's the closest we're going to get.
2: It's a great step. It's a huge step. We're in the stadium now. We just have to get his attention.
3: Say you have 50 people all holding a letter each.
2: Yeah.
3: He will see that.
2: Yes.
5: Oh, that's clever.
2: And we could also.
5: They don't have to stick together or anything. We just put them all in order.
2: Yeah.
5: Hand them out to everyone and go, guys, can you hold this up at the same time?
2: Yes. You could charm someone who's sitting closer as well, just in case we're not super close. He will see it. He's going to see it.
5: So and then maybe- Joe, DM Will and Woody. It's starting to sound a little bit better. It's still a long shot, but it's all we've got, really.
3: And just one more time, all thanks to the limited edition Y Series NFL Wines, the Aussie wine putting you right at the center of the action.
5: Okay, cool. Let's go with it.
2: Huge.
3: Okay,
5: I've got to check my diary, but
3: great.
6: Because I should be free. We work that day. surely that's free in your diary.
5: My time is precious. All right. It's Will and Woody.
0: It's Will and Woody for when life gets big on you.
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16: Now.
15: Morning, I'm Alana Riley. Well, the Queensland government assures it'll be sticking to budget when it comes to Olympic builds for the 2032 Games, but won't be giving regular cost updates. The Premier is confident Brisbane will have a greater legacy from the Games than Sydney. It's been a busy few days for emergency crews, with 11 bushfires burning across southern Queensland. It includes one on the New South Wales border at Thorndale, where locals were urged to leave overnight before the blaze was downgraded. Anthony Albanese has issued an urgent plea for guardrails on AI. The Prime Minister is in New York for the United Nations General Assembly, releasing a statement with 21 other world leaders, warning the technology poses security and safety risks. Still in the US, major American TV networks are refusing to cover daily press events with Donald Trump in solidarity with CNN, which has been banned from the White House. And Lion fans are forking out to head to the AFL Grand Final, with return flights to Melbourne for this week sitting around $2,000. Your sport check in a sec.
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15: Collingwood star Nick Daicos is toast of the AFL world this morning, snagging his first Brownlow with a record 47 votes. That's 11 clear of runner-up Bailey Smith. Lions star Will Ashcroft was the leading vote receiver for Brisbane, while goal of the year went to Brisbane's Connor McKenna. The Kiss cast is next.
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15: Mostly fine and a top of 29 degrees in Brizzy today. Tomorrow, a shower or two and 25. Right now, it is 17 degrees in the city, and win thousands in free easy money every morning at 8 with Robin, Kip and Corey's Cash or Crash on Kiss 97.3.
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15: Brisbane traffic.
16: It's Mark. Looking over Brisbane, a multi-vehicle crash on Lytton Road. The eastbound right lane is blocked at the Gateway Motorway southbound off-ramp through Murarrie. No major delays from that. We've got a crash being tidied up at Karana Downs, Naylor Crescent near Wandoo Court, and also a breakdown to watch for Coronation Drive, the outbound left lane before Land Street through Auchenflower. We all want our kids to be safe, but many aren't. Enough to fill a stadium every year. 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The Kiss Cast, mostly sunny at 29, with Robin, Kim and Corey Oates in the morning on Kiss.
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8: Morning, I'm Alana Riley. Well, Queensland is keeping its cards close to its chest when it comes to Olympic project price tags, but the government assures the 2032 Games will stick to its $7.1 billion budget. The state confirms it won't be giving regular updates on construction costs. A bus driver has reportedly ended up in hospital after a crash left a 50-metre trail of destruction through Woolloongabba. It happened late yesterday afternoon. According to Brisbane Times, several power poles and parked cars were hit in the ordeal. Some Queenslanders aren't happy with plans to build a data park in the Western Downs. A petition against the development has more than 12,000 signatures. Two-thirds of Aussies support cutting migration numbers, according to the latest news poll. It also reveals 52% of voters consider immigration to be a mix of benefit and harm for Australia. And a new study shows a link between poor outcomes in kids whose parents are risky gamblers. The ANU research finding the kids are more likely to have poor physical, mental health and emotional well-being.
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8: The Dolphins have hit the training paddock in Redcliffe as they prepare for their maiden prelim final against Sydney this Friday. Dolphins co-captain Tom Gilbert tells Seven the Roosters dominate through the first 20 minutes.
18: You kind of got to weather that storm because I think they've got a great four-pack, great starting four-pack. They go after a game, they blow the ruck open.
8: And Collingwood's Nick Dacos has created history with his first ever Brownlow, polling a record 47 votes. Lions star Connor McKenna won goal of the year. The Kiss cast is next.
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8: Mostly fine at a top of 29 degrees in Brizzy today. Tomorrow, a shower or two and 25. Right now, it is 17 degrees on KISS 97.3.
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2: 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Just after 6 o'clock Tuesday morning.
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21: You, how much of the shopping do you, like grocery shopping, do you do?
20: Hardly any.
2: Okay.
20: I'm not allowed to go in the shops anymore.
2: Right.
20: And
2: that's
20: buy stuff.
21: Kind of what I was alluding to.
3: Yeah, why? Because you just bring stuff home?
20: I buy a bunch of crap, pretty much.
3: Oh, you'd be so irritating.
20: Yeah, and I just muck around with the kids.
2: Yeah.
20: So.
21: And imagine if you shopped hungry, I mean, the amount of Tim Tams that would get in that trolley.
20: Oh, yeah. You know how you buy grapes?
21: Yeah.
20: I'm better off buying two bags because I'll eat half it by the time. Me and Huxley will just murder one another.
21: Just walking around.
20: Okay.
3: Fair enough.
21: You know, ridiculously, are you worried about the poison on those grapes? I always feel like I need to wash them when I get home. And I want to eat them straight away, but I'm worried about the poison on them.
20: I'm still kicking now. So
21: yeah, okay. Well, all right.
3: Well, he is a lot younger than us.
21: Yeah, that's true. Yeah.
3: Wait. It's a slow release.
21: It hasn't kicked in yet. It's Robin Gibb and Corey Oates on KISS 97.3. Why can't Corey do the shopping? We'll find out exactly why next.

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2: It's Mark. Looking over Brisbane, a multi-vehicle crash on Lytton Road. The eastbound right lane is blocked at the Gateway Motorway southbound off-ramp through Murarrie. No major delays from that. We've got a crash being tidied up at Carana Downs, Naylor Crescent near Wandoo Court, and also a breakdown to watch for Coronation Drive, the outbound left lane before Land Street through Auchenflower. We all want our kids to be safe, but many aren't. Enough to fill a stadium every year. Get your seats in the Stadium of Hope for a safer future for every child. 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The KISS cast mostly sunny at 29 with Rob and Kim and Corey Oates in the morning on KISS.
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0: 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We got a message from Tegan through the week, your lovely wife, Corey, who on the back of our talking about things that you never grew out of, you couldn't think of any, but Tegan could think of many.
1: And she just keeps them coming. And we love that so much.
0: Yes.
2: He still believes that every shopping trolley deserves an engine. Some days we'll have Aston Martins and others we'll have B-double trucks.
0: So,
3: well, when we're at Bunnings, see, I'm just crashing into everything.
0: Yeah.
3: He actually loves it.
0: Oh, I bet he does. Does he love, does he get his own little mini trolley
3: still?
0: Yeah,
3: I'm not allowed to have my own trolley anymore.
0: No.
3: Because if I fill it up, it's just too much.
0: Oh, so
3: Axie grabs his own and he does it now.
0: We decided to put it, I mean, it's cute when you're four.
1: I know, but there's something about a grown man. I mean, if you have a child with you, it's adorable.
0: Yeah.
1: If you're doing it on your own, you've lost your mind.
0: Yeah, which is
3: well, that was the awkward part of this.
0: That's what was happening yesterday. And it wasn't as quiet as I thought it was going to be because we were there at around 11 o'clock yesterday at Coles Newmarket. And Corey was sent down the aisles by himself with a trolley. We were filming. Mitch has got some great video of it coming up as well, but this is some of the audio.
4: All right, now, Corey, we found out on air this week that you still make engine noises when pushing a trolley around. And now apparently you do it all the time, according to Tegan, but are you large enough to do it for us live at Newmarket Coles?
3: No.
4: Come on, you got to do it. Have a go. Come on, let's see it.
3: Mate, I'm not that good at noises, just
1: What is he doing?
4: Well, you did it. Was that as loud as you normally do it?
3: I don't normally do it that loud. I do it loud enough for the kids to hear it. That's about it.
4: I didn't hear the V8, though. Where was the V8?
3: She's hidden.
4: A couple of weird looks, but most people just thought
3: they
4: it was normal.
3: Which is sad, isn't it?
0: It actually was a surprising lack of concern from people.
1: Really?
0: As a grown man went by and going, oh.
1: What about, could you do a Harley Davidson? Like,
3: I'm not that good at noises. I'm not the umbilical brothers. I try my best. Like, you know, I went past this dude three times.
1: Yeah.
3: One dude.
0: Yeah.
3: And I went, nah, nothing. Not a thing.
0: And I was saying, Mitch, make sure you get this guy's face because he had resting bitch face, this bloke.
1: Right.
0: I thought this guy's going to be the best.
3: Nothing. I don't think he could hear me.
0: No, he might have been deaf.
3: And yeah, but it was, I realised that, like, because I was doing it, like, proper. I was running and then, like, pushing up on the trolley.
1: Yeah, yeah.
3: So I was probably too far away for the microphone to hear me properly, but because when I was trying to do it like low, I started, my shoulders and my back started.
1: Why do you do it?
3: I can't hold myself up anymore.
1: Why do you do it? Just because?
3: Well, the kids love it.
0: Yeah.
3: So, and I used to love doing it when I was a kid in, you know, going shopping with mum, and I'd always do it, but I'd always crash.
0: Do you remember what you said to the lady at Coles as we walked out?
3: Don't ask.
1: What'd you say?
0: She's looking at him as we're walking out. Haven't bought anything.
3: Empty trolley.
0: Just looking at this giant man who's just been going around making car noises. She looks at him and goes, don't ask. And walks out.
3: She said, I wasn't gonna.
1: No. No.
5: Dude, where's my car? Where's your car, dude? Dude, where's my car? Dude, where's my car? Where's your car, dude?
6: Dude, where's my car? Where's his car, dude?
5: Where's your car, dude?
6: Dude,
5: where's my car?
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23: It's Mark looking over Brisbane. That earlier multi-vehicle crash has been cleared from the Lytton Road southbound off-ramp and the Gateway Motorway at Murarrie. Things are returning to normal through there. We've still got that breakdown being cleared from Coronation Drive in the city, the outbound left lane before Land Street in Auchenflower. A tow truck is looking after that one. Also got a crash being tidied up. Nalia Crescent, Karada Downs. 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The Kiss Cast, mostly sunny at 29 with Robin, Kip and Corey Oates in the morning on Kiss.
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25: Now.
1: Morning, I'm Alana Riley. Well, we won't be getting regular updates about how much the Olympic builds are costing for Brisbane, but final price tags will be revealed at some point in the future. That's according to the state government, which assures the 2032 Games will stick to its $7.1 billion budget. Overseas, Anthony Albanese has joined forces with other world leaders calling for international action on AI. The Prime Minister is among 22 world leaders penning a statement warning the rapid development of the tech poses serious safety and security risks if not managed. A man has attended his last Oz Comic-Con, banned from the event after allegedly biting another vendor in Brisbane. According to the ABC, it allegedly happened after he was asked if the art he was selling was AI generated. And making other headlines, Queensland's Premier reckons it would be nuts to put a cap on backpacker visas, warning holidaymakers keep some regional towns alive and keep fruit and veg affordable.
0: In sports, Lions star Connor McKenna has scored goal of the year at the AFL Night of Nights, with Collingwood's Nick Dacos taking home the Brownlow. Brisbane skipped the trip to Melbourne for the awards night as their grand final prep continues, instead watching on from a satellite event at the Gabba. Tonight, the club will head to the tribunal to try and overturn a one-match ban handed to Lachie Neal. The Kiss Cast is next.
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0: Mostly fine at a top of 29 degrees in Brizzy today. Tomorrow, a shower or two and 25. Right now, it is 17 degrees on Kiss 97.3.
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1: 131065, if AI has changed your life in any kind of way, please tell us about it. AI is like, I mean, yes, there's lots of stories about why it's so terrible.
0: Yeah.
1: But there are also some really great stories. So do you notice anything about me? Has anything changed? Has anything happened?
2: You're wearing croc skin boots.
1: No, I've worn them before, but thanks for noticing.
0: Well, See, this is probably why I haven't spoken to you about it, because I feel like this is personal. But I noticed that there was a couple of weeks there that you weren't talking about Olivier. And then I saw a photo of you on your Instagram that you're out riding together. And so then I thought, okay, well, everything's fine again.
1: You did notice.
0: I did notice, yeah.
1: Okay, well, it's got a lot to do with that. You guys are so funny. We are so, like, I spend more time with you two than anyone else in my life.
0: Yeah.
1: And you don't. Say, are you okay? You're so weird, boys, well, honestly.
0: I think it's, I don't know.
2: I'll just try and make you laugh.
0: Yeah.
1: Oh, bless.
0: I'd like to be the distraction from it.
2: Yeah.
0: And I even said to Corey, like, on the Monday after I saw the photo of you.
2: We noticed straight away.
0: I said, hey, I saw that they're out riding together, so everything's okay. And then we said, oh, lucky we didn't say anything.
1: Yeah. Do you know what? It's so funny because in this studio, I knew that all three of you knew because your partners knew,
0: yes.
1: Right?
0: Yes.
1: But outside, the girls were like, because we have, you know, Alana in our newsroom and our producers, they're like, is everything okay, Rob? Is that, you know, like I'm having full-blown conversations with them. Anyway, do you want to know what this has got to do with AI?
0: Yes.
1: Okay, so it was 2 weeks, and it is deeply personal, but I want to share it because I think it could actually be of assistance to other people. Mm. So 2 weeks before our holidays, Olivia and I decided, we've been together 2.5 years, that we were going to take a break. I think when you partner with anyone that isn't the father of your children, there is a lot of baggage that comes from both sides.
0: Yeah.
1: And things had come to a head where we were like, I think we both need to go and just walk away and spend some time on our own and work out who we are and what we want, right? And so we had no contact.
0: For two
1: and
0: weeks?
1: So the 2 weeks before the holidays, if I was a total cow, that's why. And again, you didn't even notice that.
0: I did think you were a little cranky.
2: Yeah, I thought you were a bit,
1: again,
2: you know.
1: Yeah. No comments.
2: Very snappy at me. I was like, what have I done?
1: And then the holidays were really tough. There was a trip to Sydney. There was a whole kind, all kinds of stuff. Anyway, we had an agreement that we would come back together the last weekend in July, which was last weekend.
0: Okay.
1: And just have a conversation about what we'd both learnt, how we wanted to kind of move forward.
0: Mm-hmm.
1: And that's when we went on the bike. Because he is my favourite person to hang out with. Like, we do all the things we both love so much together. And he came back with this whole lot of stuff that just, like, nailed me and really got to understand me in a way that I don't feel like I've been understood before.
0: Right. Yeah.
1: And I'm saying to him, what happened? And he said, I use AI as a tool at work, and AI knows me very well, and I know you very well, so I used AI to try and get my thoughts into some sort of pattern that made sense.
0: Huh.
2: Okay.
1: And so then he researched that and AI delivered, you know, these are the kind of things that she's talking about. And it absolutely worked.
0: Right. And how do you feel about the fact that he outsourced?
1: No, he didn't. What he did was go, this is how I'm feeling. This is how she's feeling. Show me how to do it. And I think this is why I want to talk about it.
0: Yeah.
1: Because I think men and women are so fundamentally different.
0: Yes.
1: And sometimes we cannot find the communication tools to make each other to be understood.
0: Yeah.
1: But that's what AI did.
0: Right.
1: He still has to, and it wasn't just him, don't get me wrong. Mm. I'm a very, like, a verbal human. Like,
0: I haven't
1: talk
0: noticed
1: a lot.
2: No, I didn't, never thought
1: and
2: that.
1: And I'm
2: ever.
1: Highly emotional. But for him, it was a different language. And so,
2: yes, yes.
1: And you know, for me, I should say, because it really wasn't all him. For me, I had to learn a lot of lessons about self worth and blah, blah, blah, blah, blah, and not bringing trauma. You know, it wasn't just him. But I just think it was an incredible tool.
0: Yes.
1: For him to be able to, for AI to go, okay, she's deeply emotional. Well, when she says this, it means that.
0: Right.
2: Yeah.
1: But he's got to deliver on it,
0: so,
1: right?
0: Yeah. I can give him a list, but then what does he do?
1: Because he understood.
0: Right.
2: And because if he wants it to work, he'll work on those things.
1: He understood.
0: Yeah. Okay.
1: The disconnect, and I think it is the disconnect between men and women often,
0: yeah.
1: is that what we're saying, you're not hearing in the same way.
0: Yeah.
1: So what it did was go, when she says this, it means that.
0: That's good.
1: It is, that is really great. Good.
0: Yeah. And where did you get, was it just like the one that's on your phone? Was it just Gemini
1: and
0: whatever
1: it was
0: else?
1: And it was over a long period of time. But I'm so impressed by it because I think it's a lot for any bloke to want to change. Yes. And to do, and to, he used the tools that he knows how to use. It's so impressive.
0: Oh, that's
1: so. He, there you go.
0: He, you know what? He bloody loves you.
2: Yeah, he does.
0: He really does. That's so much effort. And,
1: I know.
0: Yeah,
1: and that's the point.
2: That's like, that is big.
1: When people are divorcing and they think that their partner doesn't listen to them or they're not hearing. Like, I just, I don't know, it wouldn't work for everyone, but I just went, that is a very impressive use of AI.
0: Yes.
2: It is.
0: Because most of us are just going, hey, you know, make us a video of a monkey riding a horse drinking bourbon.
2: Yeah, we're just using it for fun, huh?
0: Which is also a good reason.
1: Right?
0: Sure.
1: Anyway, if you've used AI in a really positive way, I'd love to hear 13102.
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4: It's Mark. Looking over Brisbane, that breakdown's being cleared from Coronation Drive, the outbound left lane before Land Street through Organflower. A tow truck is on the scene. A breakdown to watch for on the Gateway Motorway, southbound after Old Cleveland Road through Belmont. We've got a breakdown as well on the Logan Motorway on-ramp, westbound left shoulder from Paradise Road through Larapinto. Westbound, it is slowing up through Parkinson. Donut King's awesome new donut range is available in store now to celebrate Paw Patrol, the dino movie in cinemas. Hurry, try them all at Donut King before they go extinct. The Kiss cast, mostly sunny at 29 with Robin, Kip and Corey Oates in the morning on Kiss.
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0: It's Robin, Kip and Corey Oates on Kiss 97.3. I'm glad I wasn't the only one updating Robin's page praying Olivier would pop up. Love you so much, Robin.
1: Oh,
0: it's come through from Hayley because you were telling us how you had a break for a month.
1: No, it was nearly
0: longer.
1: 2 months.
0: Yeah, wow.
1: It was 2 weeks before the holidays and then we agreed that at the end of July we would come together and just see how we kind of felt about it. Because
0: okay.
1: He's my favourite human. Like, I love spending time with him, but emotional stuff is my number one priority and I come with a lot of emotional baggage, so I had to go and work that out and he had to work out how to communicate with me.
0: Yeah, and he used AI to help him communicate.
1: He did.
0: It was incredible.
1: And it worked.
0: Yeah. So when are you using AI? 131065 is our number.
1: Larisa?
2: How are you?
1: Hey.
3: Hey, Larisa.
0: So what about AI? What are you using it for?
2: Yeah, look, I use it for all the fun stuff, you know, ribbing family, etc. But a really good use for it is if you're really struggling for design ideas and you want to redecorate a room, you basically take a photo of it, put in what your budget is. You can also include in there, you know, any particular stores you want to target. And I swear it's like your own interior designer with links to the actual items it's suggesting. It is an absolute
0: That's cool.
2: So good.
0: Yeah.
2: But Robin, I'm similar to you as well, or I should say Olivier, in the sense that if I'm having an argument with someone and I want a different perspective, I will put the conversation in there.
1: Wow.
2: And it is amazing what it actually comes back with. Like, I'm thinking this person's being rude or, you know, whatever it is, but it will give you such a different perspective on where their mindset might be. So good.
1: There you go. Thank you. John of Thornlands, what do you use it for?
4: Yeah, I use it for all sense and purposes. It started off with work because my background is OH&S facilities and project management. And so I get pushed to use it anyway. A bit like that previous caller, you can take photo. Like, it makes it so much easier when you're trying to show people images. You can take a photo of what it looks like, prompt it, and do it. And the more I learned about it, I ended up opening up my own ChatGPT account. And it becomes like your personal assistant. It remembers who you are, and the more you utilize it, it just gets better and better.
1: Oh.
4: I was diagnosed with ADHD in January, and as a result, it helped me sort of understand things like the medications and, you know, just if you're in low moods, what type of things to do just to pick yourself up.
0: So when you say you open up your own account, that's just one you got to pay for, is that right?
4: Yeah.
0: Yeah, okay. Yeah. What's it worth? How much does it cost you?
4: $29 a month. So it's like a gym membership. But, I mean, it allows me to do a lot of stuff and setting up my own business as well. It's done a logo for me. It gives you a setup on how to set your own business up, what steps to take, bit

0: by bit by bit, and then you just keep checking it off. You tell it what you've done, then it prompts you with the next bits. It's been phenomenal.
1: Okay,
2: thank you.
3: And Marie of Forest Lake, what do you use it for?
4: Oh, good morning, guys. Honestly, ChatGPT has been one of the most useful tools for our co-parenting situation. So my husband and I have a pretty unpredictable co-parenting relationship with his ex. And we communicate through a parenting app. Although there's still court orders in place, like life happens, there's kids are sick, birthday parties, things need to change. We need to confirm a changeover and make sure everyone's there. So we type what we actually want to say into ChatGPT, and it will rewrite the message so that it's just factual, child focused, respectful, take any emotion that might creep in there.
1: So you can't make it so there can't be an argument about this. Just make it the facts, and then
4: Yep, even if that's not how you're feeling at the time, it will filter it for you. We've uploaded a copy of the court orders, so it literally understands the parenting arrangement. It can, because there's different rules for school holidays and Christmas and things like that, we used to sit down and spend time, like, handwriting and working it all out. But I can literally just ask what dates do we have for the next month, and it will take seconds. It can generate the next, 10 years, make it printable.
1: Gee, that's good.
4: Yeah, it's amazing.
2: That is
4: good.
2: It saves
4: so much time. Yeah.
1: So you
4: can
1: just edit out, like, she's got a cold because you forgot her to wear a jacket. Just edit that out. It's gone.
3: There you go. We've got to remember, though, that people are still people. We are humans. It's just a tool.
2: True.
1: Yes.
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8: Maybe Fran spent too long finding the right lamp for her change room, but her customers never find themselves looking at shadows under their eyes instead of Fran's clothes. At Amex, we know why Fran spent too long finding the right lamp. 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
20: It's Mark looking over Brisbane. A multi-vehicle crash is being tidied up at Thornlands, Cleveland, Redland Bay Road, the northbound at Dinwoody Road. One lane is blocked. Minor delays from that. A breakdown to watch for on the Logan Motorway on-ramp westbound left shoulder from Paradise Road through Larrapinta. It is slowing through Parkinson westbound. And the Deegan deviation, a busy run southbound onto the Gateway Motorway through Deegan. 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The Kiss Cars mostly sunny at 29 with Robin, Kip and Corio to the morning on Kiss.
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23: Morning, I'm Alana Riley. Well, a man has taken a nasty tumble at the Kangaroo Point Cliffs, falling 10 metres while rock climbing. Paramedics say they were called to the scene around 6:30 last night, taking him to the PA hospital with a significant wrist injury. The Queensland government assures it'll be sticking to budget when it comes to Olympic builds for the 2032 Games, but we won't be receiving regular cost updates. The Premier is confident Brisbane will have a greater Olympic legacy from the Games than Sydney. Lions fans are forking out to head down to the AFL Grand Final with return flights to Melbourne this week, sitting around $2,000. Making other headlines, Anthony Albanese has issued an urgent plea for guardrails on AI. The PM is in New York for the United Nations General Assembly, releasing a statement with 21 other world leaders, warning the tech poses security and safety risks. And Prince Harry is reportedly in talks to work on a documentary about his mum, Princess Diana. The Duke of Sussex has apparently been approaching family and friends to finalise a project marking 30 years since her death. In sport, Lions stars have skipped the trip to Melbourne for the AFL Night of Nights as their grand final prep continues, instead watching the Brownlows from a satellite event at the Gabba overnight. Collingwood star Nick Dacos snagged his first Brownlow, while goal of the year went to Brisbane's Connor McKenna. The Kiss Cast is next.
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23: Mostly fine at a top of 29 degrees in Brizzy today. Tomorrow, a shower or two and 25. Right now, it is 17 degrees on Kiss 97.3.
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0: Robin, Keith and Corey Oates.
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1: Just after 7 o'clock Tuesday morning, coming up very soon, wanted to talk about party bags, kids' party bags. They seem ridiculous to me.
4: Yeah, get rid of them.
1: I'm 100% against, but yes.
19: I'm not sure everyone else is going to agree with you, though.
1: No.
4: I don't care. I think they're the most ridiculous thing.
1: People insist upon them.
4: I know. Anyway, it's more money.
1: Yeah. Anyway. Just garbage. Anyway, we'll get to that very soon. But in the meantime, Corey, it seems you've been replaced at home. We didn't even have to wait for the AI robots.
4: Yeah. Nah, just wait for a robot book, I guess you call it.
1: Mm.
4: Her name's Kindle. Well, his name is Kindle.
1: Yeah.
4: And it's taken over my wife. I don't see her. Honestly. She's read more books in like a week than I read in my whole life.
1: Yeah.
19: Well, including mine.
1: That's also not hard. It could just be one.
4: I was going to say, she might only have to read probably two.
1: Get to that. And one of them's Rugby League Week. Right after this on Kiss 97.3.

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2: It's Mark. Looking over Brisbane, that multi-vehicle crash is being tidied up at Thornlands on Cleveland Redland Bay Road, the northbound direction. One lane is blocked around Dinwoody Road and there's minor delays through there. It is building on South Pine Road, Everton Park inbound through Enoggera and Everton Park. We've also got Jubilee Terrace inbound carrying a bit of traffic through Coopers Camp Road at Barden, and it's slowing on the Centenary Highway into the Jindalee Bridge. 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The Kiss cast, mostly sunny at 29, with Robin, Kip and Corey Oates in the morning on Kiss.
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1: Are you guys 10 years yet, you and Teeks?
2: No.
0: Not yet?
2: No, not yet.
0: Okay.
2: No, no.
3: Okay, but you said that something's happened.
2: Well, yeah, so I don't really see her much anymore. I don't get much time. And when she's with this person or this name, have you ever heard of a Kindle?
3: Yes. Oh, she's reading. She's choosing to read.
0: Yeah.
2: Who is she?
0: Yeah.
2: Who's Kindle?
0: So you just, why every time that you're trying to start a conversation, she's Kindling?
2: I'm not, you're not going to talk to her.
0: Yeah, fair enough.
2: And like, even the kids can't even go to mum and say, can you, no.
0: No. Mum's reading.
2: Mum's reading.
0: They are great. We've got, me and Naomi both
2: what
0: got
2: are they?
0: Kindles. They're books, you know, the little screen books.
3: They're a book, yeah, they're e-reader. A computer, an e-reader. So you've got, your book is on a screen.
0: Mm.
3: So you're just scrolling through pages.
0: And they're
3: like
0: waterproof. You can have them out by the pool.
3: Oh, can you?
0: Yeah.
3: I didn't know that.
0: Although the newer ones are,
3: why didn't you try that?
2: No. That sounds, book's boring.
3: Okay, but there's actually.
2: She spends hours.
3: It's so funny you say this because I found this thing. This came up on my feed about ADHD brains.
0: Yeah.
3: And this could help you.
4: The ADHD brain is not broken. It's a Ferrari engine in a world built for sedans. The problem has never been the brain. It has been the absence of the right tools to harness what it's actually capable of. Read. Not scrolling, not podcasts, not videos, a book. Ideally, one about how your brain works and how to manage ADHD. Start with trying to get through 5 pages and then 10, because the act of training your mind to stay on the page without drifting is one of the most powerful focus exercises ADHD brain can do. It builds concentration the same way lifting builds muscle, slowly, consistently, and with results that compound over time.
2: It is so hard trying to read a book without going on to some fairyland.
0: Yeah.
3: So maybe,
0: but you
3: we
0: can train
3: get,
0: yourself. Like, you think about how much time you spent getting your body into the right shape to play sport, to play, you know, elite sport. You can train your brain. You can just by trying and just going back to it.
2: But I can't read like she does. Like,
3: no, but imagine
0: it doesn't have to be like
3: we can get you a Kindle and then you can be parallel, like sitting next to each other, like being together.
2: And she'll be like, you done yet? I'm like, I'm still on page 1.
3: And then you can read my book.
0: Yeah. And now I'm thinking about horse races.
2: Yeah. Well, I'm on the form guy.
0: Yes.
2: But you I'm not kidding you. Like,
0: it's a good idea.
2: You know how this is how bad, this is how ridiculous Tegan is with this thing.
0: Yeah.
2: She can read, I think I'm right, 80-something pages on a flight from Rocky to here.
0: Was that 2 hours?
3: Wow.
2: No.
0: Not even.
2: 50 minutes, 55 minutes.
0: Oh, wow.
3: She's a great reader.
2: No, it's
0: she can't be taking it in.
2: It's not fair.
0: She's got to be skimming.
2: It is not fair. No, she's not. She remembers all of it.
0: Does she?
2: It's so cruel. It's like, I don't know what it is, but she, like, it's offensive to me. Like, she reads so fast.
0: Mm.
3: Okay.
2: And then I'm like, mate, can you slow down for me? Like, can I just catch up?
0: Well, you don't have to read the same
3: you
0: page.
3: Don't
0: you have
3: to read
0: your own.
2: You just said, I can't sit next to her because it'll make me feel worse about myself.
3: No. It's and this is good. This is a skill you could share. Like here was I thinking she'd broken up with you,
2: okay.
3: But she's just fallen in love.
2: She
3: with
2: has broken up with me. This Kindle person, she's taken over her life.
3: You
2: so
3: can do it.
2: If Tegan, if I learn to read, you reckon she'll run it straight at me?
0: I don't.
2: So
0: think,
2: I can get a tackle in.
0: I don't
2: and get
0: think
2: that
0: she's
2: going to
0: start doing hit ups. No.
3: Could you imagine that trade off?
0: Yeah.
3: I'll
0: all
3: read
0: right.
3: a page.
0: I'll read a page as soon as you can run through me. At top speed.
3: Do not suggest
0: that's
3: that.
0: That's not a good idea.
3: Okay.
5: Dude, where's my car? Where's your car, dude? Dude, where's my car? Dude, where's my car? Where's your car, dude?
6: Dude, where's my car? Where's his car, dude?
5: Where's your car, dude?
6: Dude,
5: where's my car?
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29: It's Mark looking over Brisbane. There's a broken down bus to watch for on the Gateway Motorway southbound before Old Cleveland Road through Belmont. It is in the emergency bay though. A breakdown as well on the M1 northbound after Foxwell Road through Coomera. And we're still tidying up that multi-vehicle crash at Thornlands, Cleveland Redland Bay Road northbound direction. One lane is blocked around Dinwoody Road. 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
0: Morning, I'm Alana Riley. Well, a man has badly hurt his wrist after falling 10 metres while rock climbing near Brisbane City. It happened at Kangaroo Point Cliffs around 6.30 last night. Paramedics rushing the man in his 60s to the PA hospital. Queensland is keeping its cards close to its chest when it comes to Olympic project price tags, but the government assures the 2032 Games will stick to its $7.1 billion budget. The state confirms it won't be giving regular updates on construction costs. Some Queenslanders aren't happy with plans to build a data park in the Western Downs. A petition against the development has more than 12,000 signatures. In other news, it's been a busy few days for emergency crews with 11 bushfires burning across southern Queensland. It includes one on the New South Wales border at Thorndale, where locals were urged to leave overnight before the blaze was downgraded. And the latest news poll reveals two-thirds of Australians want less immigrants, but 66% agree that immigration is both beneficial and harmful to Australia. It's D-Day for Lachie Neale, with the Lions star to front the AFL Tribunal tonight in a bid to play in Saturday's grand final. He's trying to overturn a one-match ban for gut-punching Jack Ginnivan in Saturday's prelim over the Hawks. Brisbane holds their final main training session today before flying down to Melbourne. The Kiss Cast is next.
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0: Mostly fine and a top of 29 degrees in Brizzy today. Tomorrow, a shower or two and 25. Right now, it is 19 degrees on Brisbane's Kiss 97.3.

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1: We're talking about kids' birthdays.
2: Oh, yes, and particularly the party bag. So this has come through on Insta. It's Bron Lewis, who's actually an English comedian. So this makes me feel better because it's universally bad about the things you just should not put into a party bag.
3: I just took my son to a kid's birthday party. Very cute, very nice. In the party bags at the end, they were given whistles. That's bullying. Should we pop that whistle? Should we pop that whistle in the bin? No? Okay, good.
1: I love that the whistle, they were even able to whistle a no sound. That is,
4: you can just imagine, go,
1: ridiculous.
2: That is so not fair.
1: At Raf, my little boy, because remember we did his birthday, his seventh birthday at Macca's a couple of weeks ago now, and at the start my mum went to put out on all of the table settings those blow whistles, the ones that go out.
2: Oh, yeah.
1: She said, I got these, and I've just grabbed them, and I said, we do not put them out at the start of the party. I said, right at the end, when it's time to go home, you can have those whistles.
2: No. Yeah, because it is.
1: Not now. And once they got them, it was a nightmare. The kids stopped speaking and started whistling nonstop to each other.
4: That's why, never.
2: I know.
1: Yeah. Well,
2: okay, let's make a list of things. I mean, this is a public service announcement for any sort of person having party bag, you know, decisions.
4: No.
2: Just because it's cheap on Temu does not mean you should include it. What are the list of things that are never allowed
1: never
2: into
1: allowed
2: a party bag?
4: The whole thing, the bag.
1: I know.
4: The whole bag should just be gone.
1: I agree that the party bag should not be a thing because they've already had enough sugar.
4: It's expensive enough for parties.
1: They've already got enough crap.
2: You are fighting a losing battle.
4: I don't care. Okay, I will lose until I win.
2: Stop, of course. No, you'll just irritate all of us.
4: Exactly, and then I'll win.
1: I'll lose until I win. Is that the Broncos spirit coming through?
4: Yeah. Yep, it is.
1: It's been a good year.
4: Corey, you're a winger. I'm a back row away.
2: Okay, so 131065, let's kick it off. So clearly a whistle.
1: The band. They should not be in the party bag.
4: Okay.
1: Yes.
4: I'm going to go. Bouncy ball.
2: Little figurines
4: that you stand on and go through your foot.
2: Why a bouncy ball?
4: In the house. They get home and go, oh, look what I got in my party bag.
1: Yeah. Bang. Yeah, throw it as hard as they can.
2: Anything,
4: you know, that mum can't get that ever again. You know that, right?
2: Anything a smaller child or a dog can ingest that requires vet bills.
1: Yes.
4: So everything.
2: Yeah. Anything tiny.
1: Small off-brand Lego pieces.
2: Yeah,
1: no.
2: That can just get stuck in someone's throat.
4: The only thing I will, gummy bears, you know, happy with gummy bears.
1: Okay.
4: Hand those out. Because I eat them anyways.
1: Yeah. So as long as you
4: gummy
1: can eat
4: bears.
1: It. Yeah. Oh, what about slime?
4: No.
1: That just ends up on your carpet.
2: No slime.
4: What's this fairy dust? I could keep going with that, but I'm not gonna.
1: Like glitter stuff.
4: Just all of it. Like I thought there was only one type of fairy dust, but no, there is every single different colour and thing you can do with that thing.
1: Like, let's set some ground rules for young parents that don't know what should be absolutely not allowed.
2: You can't do this.
1: Let's rule it out right now. 131065.
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6: It's Mark. Looking over Brisbane, there's a broken down truck to watch for on the Logan Motorway eastbound left shoulder before Paradise Road through Larapinta. Westbound is slowing up through Parkinson. A broken down bus on the Gateway Motorway southbound before Old Cleveland Road through Belmont. Northbound is slowing around Stretton, and a breakdown as well on the M1 northbound after Foxwell Road through Coomera. Kinsman Kitchens has seen on the block. 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The Kiss cast, mostly sunny and 29, with Robin, Kip and Corey Oates in the morning on Kiss.
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0: 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You brought this video, which the audio of this is hilarious, from Instagram, a mum complaining about a party bag.
1: I just took my son to a
2: kid's birthday party. Very cute, very nice. In the party bags at the end, they were given whistles. That's bullying.
0: The video, you can see the kid's just like 5 metres behind, just whistling all the time.
3: Loving himself sick.
4: I just remembered one, hey?
0: Yeah.
3: What?
4: You know those sticky hand things?
0: Oh, yes.
4: Now, correct me if I'm wrong, but I feel like everything's made now cheaper and nastier.
3: Oh, mm-hmm. Yeah.
4: So, like, those things stick to everything.
0: Yeah.
4: And don't come down.
0: Ah. Oh.
4: And at our old house, we had like a 4 metre ceiling.
0: Yeah.
4: And the kid threw it. Yeah. Hucks you and goes, "Oh, not coming down." And I said, "How's that going to get that down, champion?"
0: Yeah.
4: It was up there for a couple of days.
0: Days.
4: 3, 4, 5 maybe. And I thought it was stuck there forever.
0: So the sticky hand, that's out?
4: Because he starts smacking his sister with it.
0: Yeah, fair enough.
3: Fair enough.
0: And you ruled out the bouncy ball because that just gets pegged in the house.
4: Yes.
0: And bounces off all the furniture.
3: Okay, Kim. Yeah. Kim of Sanford. What about party bags?
5: Hello.
0: Hi, Kim.
5: I actually think they shouldn't have party bags at all.
0: Agreed.
5: I think that the party should be about the child having the party and not supporting this idea that everybody gets a prize every time.
0: Yes. Thank
3: you. Kim, you go first.
4: No.
0: It is, yeah.
4: Oh, I couldn't agree more. It's not about the end.
3: We all agree with you.
0: I know. But it's kind of like that episode of Bluey where I think it's Lockie's dad decides that not everyone should get a prize and pass the parcel.
3: Yeah.
0: And he gets met with a fair bit of revolt.
4: Well, no, I agree with that because not all the kids get prizes at the end, unfortunately.
0: It's a hard one to go first.
3: Yeah. Adele of Nunda, what should we get rid of?
6: Water balloons.
3: Oh, yes.
4: Wait, what? No.
6: Okay, yes. So I went to a kid's party and all the party bags were all set out. Well, one kid found one of the party bags and he saw, water balloons. So they all went in water balloons and because it was at a park, they all found a tap.
0: Oh, yeah.
4: Oh, no, that's just fun.
0: Yeah.
3: That is.
6: No, it's not fun because the kids are in their really good outfits.
3: Yeah,
0: they're in their party outfits.
4: There's the issue. You can't be going country road. I keep telling my wife this. He's a boy.
0: Yep.
4: And he's going to slide in mud, all right? Stop buying him that stuff.
0: Yeah, I know. The party, yeah, yep.
3: Caitlin of Red Bank Plains, watching you kicked out of the party bag.
7: Those little squishy animal things that the kids get and stick it to the roof, they don't come down.
0: Oh.
3: Yeah, that's
0: same
3: like
0: problem.
4: Do you mean the hand thingies?
0: Is it the hand? The big
7: it's
0: long hand?
7: It's not a hand. There's ones that you can get now, and they come in different little animals, but they're really squishy. They're like, they're tiny and they're all different animals, but they get them and they throw them to the roof and they leave those little black marks.
3: Yeah,
0: oh,
3: fair enough,
0: Caitlin. Even worse.
3: They've got to go.
4: No. Yeah. Elise at Oxley, what can go? Can the whole party bag go?
8: Well, yes, but the ball with a string.
0: Oh,
4: the paddle?
3: Oh, yeah.
8: The paddle ball.
4: Yeah.
0: Why? Oh,

0: Well, I almost lost an eye, and the string's really good until it isn't. Yeah. And it's a lucky dip that I do not want to be part of.
1: Fair enough, Elise.
2: Also, have you actually ever tried that, Elise? It makes you feel really not coordinated
3: when you come.
4: Will it help telling the difference between Will and Woody? Will is the fancy one.
3: Some people would say that sharing food is arguably the best part and arguably the definitive part of sharing a meal.
4: And Woody is a huge tight ass.
3: Share food. I won't do it. It frustrates me because I just get stressed. I think you can be more honest with your partner. If I felt like Mim took more than half, I think we're at a stage in our relationship where I'd be comfortable to say, hey, put a wing back.
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17: It's Mark looking over Brisbane. We've got that broken down truck to watch out for on the Logan Motorway eastbound on the left shoulder before Paradise Road through Larrabinta, and then a broken down bus on the Gateway Motorway southbound before Old Cleveland Road through Belmont, slowing up a Stretton for the northbound run. Also slow traffic on Wynnum Road, Lytton Road inbound through Morningside and East Brisbane. The Bruce Highway slowing around Deception Bay southbound. Whenever you're working near power lines, plan ahead, use a spotter and look up and live. 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The Kiss cast mostly sunny at 29 with Robin and Kip and Corey Oates in the morning on KISS.
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22: Morning, I'm Alana Riley. Well, the federal government is again ruling out another cut to the fuel excise as petrol prices hit new highs. The average unleaded in Brisbane today is around $2.31 a litre. The federal treasurer says a fuel excise discount is not on the table at the moment. A man in his 60s has fallen while rock climbing at Brisbane's Kangaroo Point cliffs, badly hurting his wrist on the way down. Paramedics say he tumbled 10 metres before they rushed him to the PA hospital. We won't be getting regular updates about how much the Olympic builds are costing ahead of Brisbane 2032, but final price tags will be revealed at some point in the future. That's according to the state government, which assures the 2032 Games will stick to its $7.1 billion budget. And Anthony Albanese has joined forces with other world leaders calling for international action on AI. The Prime Minister among 22 world leaders penning a statement warning the rapid development of the tech poses serious safety and security risks if not managed. Your sport check in a sec.
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22: The Dolphins are expecting Sam Walker to return for the Roosters for Friday night's prelim at Suncorp after hurting his ankle last month. Forward Tom Gilbert tells Nine they'll be ready for him.
24: We've been big on, you know, preparing just as usual and getting our best game of footy right as a team, but we understand what kind of difference he makes on any side he plays in, so we'll prepare. 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And
22: the Kiss cast is next.
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22: Mostly fine and a top of 29 degrees in Brizzy today. Tomorrow a shower or two and 25. Right now it is 21 degrees in the city on Brisbane's KISS 97.3.
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26: Coming up very soon, we're talking child support. This is something that's big for a lot of people.
1: Yeah, so if you're a parent who are paying child support, this is a question that you will have an opinion about.
26: Mm.
1: Okay. And I think it will divide, starting with you, Kip Whiteman.
26: Yes, okay, good. It's just what we need.
2: Yeah. Yeah,
1: excellent.
26: Okay, we'll do that in a couple of minutes. But right after this, it's Brisbane's easiest cash game, cash or crash, good old-fashioned double or nothings, coming up on KISS 97.3.

0: flat.
1: It's Robin, Kip and Corey Oates on Kiss 97.3. Now, Corey, famously, you grew up in Barallabar.
2: Yeah.
1: And we are going to be taking the show to Barallabar and bringing you with us.
0: I'm so excited about this. I mean, Barallabar is like west, northwest.
2: Yes.
1: Yeah.
0: Like bingo. Direct west from Rocky?
2: Pretty much.
1: What happens?
0: 2 hours.
1: What happens out there? What are they? Are they farming beef? What are they doing?
2: There's mines.
1: Mines.
2: The mine, beef. Yep, okay. All of it.
1: Yeah, okay.
2: Dryness.
1: And country folk.
2: Red dirt.
1: Yes.
2: Oh, red dirt.
1: And there's a bowls club at Barallabar. We know that because we got you to call there and see if you could get a free steak just by knowing Corey Oates, as your character is Gary. She was a real character, the person running the bowls club.
3: Corey has to come out and sign. We've got a very sophisticated signed wall that the Hetheringtons have signed when they're in
2: have
3: dinner
2: they?
3: One night.
1: Yeah.
3: It means that I don't ever have to paint that wall, so it's great. we'd be happy for Corey to come in and sign it as well.
0: It sounds like we need to do a road trip to Barallabar.
1: I'm really thinking this. So it's happening.
0: Yeah.
1: Yes, we're locking in dates and times because we need a private jet, we need a big bus, we need a beer sponsor, which we do have in the Queensland Beer Co.
2: Got to have a beer sponsor going
0: and
2: out west.
0: And we need you.
1: Yes.
2: Oh, yes.
0: So we will give you more details, we promise.
1: Yep, it's happening. We're going to Barallabar.
2: Yeah. Barallabar.
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5: We've got that broken down truck on the Logan Motorway eastbound left shoulder before Paradise Road through Larapinta. Traffic is back to Forest Lake. A broken down bus on the Gateway Motorway southbound before Old Cleveland Road through Belmont. Northbound around Stretton is where you'll hit the traffic. We've got the Bruce Highway slowing southbound from North Lakes to Mango Hill and Ball Hills. Deegan Deviations picking up south out onto the gateway as well. It's Travel Tuesday at Flight Centre. Fly to Auckland one way from $247 per person. Today only at Flight Centre. The Kiss cast, mostly sunny, 29 the top, with Robin, Kip and Corey Oates in the morning on Kiss.
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1: This is Brisbane's easiest cash game. Three questions. $1,000.
2: Yes.
1: It's good old-fashioned double or nothing.
2: Hello, Kelly.
3: Hello, how are you guys this morning?
1: Great. Good. And what are you thinking? If you go for the full $1,000, what are you thinking you'll do with it?
3: We're going to a wedding in August and everybody needs an outfit. So.
1: Okay.
4: All right. That's good.
1: I have fun to go on a shopping spree with some cash.
3: Yeah.
2: How are you with general knowledge, Kelly?
3: I think I'm okay, but I'm a bit nervous, so we'll see.
2: Okay.
4: Don't be, Kel. No, don't be nervous. I got all of them right. I got all of them.
1: Yes.
2: If you think you got good general knowledge, I think you'll be right.
1: You might go the way, okay. Yeah.
2: Yeah.
1: All right. All right. There's 5 seconds on the clock. Once you hear the buzzer, that's too late. Get in before the buzzer, okay?
3: Okay.
1: Here we go. Question one.
2: What British TV show was presented by Jeremy Clarkson, Richard Hammond and James May?
3: Top Gear.
2: Yes. What a show.
1: Great show.
2: I got really I got really sad on their last show, I'm not going to lie. When I watched it.
1: When it was all over.
2: Yeah, it was really sad because I think it's been a great
1: show. Have you watched Clarkson's Farm yet, Kelly? Have you tried that?
3: No, I haven't. I've got a few people at work watched it. It's really good.
1: I recommend.
3: Okay.
4: Well, that is the easiest, $250.
1: Yeah.
4: But you could double it, mate. You've got a whole lot of people you've got to buy outfits for.
3: Okay, let's go for it.
1: Double.
4: Come
1: beautiful.
4: On you, Kel. Okay, here we go. Come on, you can do this. Question two. Where in Brisbane is Benson Boone playing in November?
1: Kelly?
3: Yes,
1: Boone. Yes.
3: Oh, man. No idea.
1: Oh, you took your sweet time.
2: Just say one. Say something.
1: Yes. It is Boone.
3: I almost said the wetlands.
2: We would have counted that.
4: We would have counted that. The swamp would have been good.
1: So, this is great. You've got $500 that you can walk away with right now, or you can risk it. One more question, double or nothing. Here's Kenny to help you think about it.

0: Nathan's done.
1: Okay.
2: Righto.
1: Now, you thought you were going to go all the way before we started playing.
3: And now I've got $500.
1: Yeah.
3: Now is it a hard question?
2: Would you call this a general knowledge question? Like, would you?
4: Well, I knew it, but
1: Robin
4: the boys
1: knew the answer.
4: Didn't.
1: I didn't. Yeah, but once you said it, I was like, oh yeah, of course it is.
2: That was me too. But
1: it's definitely gettable.
3: All right, let's go for it.
1: Love it.
2: Ooh, okay.
1: Good on you.
2: I'm confident, Kel. I actually reckon you'll get this.
1: Okay.
4: Come on, you can do it, Kel. Just don't take too much time, okay?
2: Don't stress. You'll be right. Just
3: breathe.
2: Just breathe, Kelly.
4: I believe in you.
1: Here we go. Question three.
2: What shape do DNA molecules have?
3: Round?
2: No.
4: Double helix.
1: It's a double helix.
3: Oh, I had no idea with that one.
2: Now, if you don't know what a double helix is, it's the 3D shape of a spring.
1: Yeah, it looks like a spring. It's kind of round, but it's not round.
2: Yeah.
1: Sorry, Kelly.
2: I thought you were going to get that, Kelly. I'm sorry.
3: No, I have to go to St. Vinny's now.
2: That's all right. Robert shops there.
1: Yes, it's true.
4: I shop there all There's the time there. By choice. Yep. You will find a lot.
5: Dude, where's my car? Where's your car, dude? Dude, where's my car? Dude, where's my car? Where's your car, dude?
6: Dude, where's my car? Where's his car, dude?
5: Where's your car, dude?
6: Dude,
5: where's my car?
7: Oh, Brizzy.
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21: Brisbane traffic.
22: It's Mark. Looking over Brisbane, there's a multi-vehicle crash on the Gateway Motorway on-ramp southbound from the Deakin Deviation at Deakin. That's causing minor delays. Also got a multi-vehicle crash at Beachmere Road between Old Beachmere Road and Riversley Road through Beachmere. And we've still got that broken-down truck on the Logan Motorway eastbound left shoulder before Paradise Road, Larapinta. Traffic's back around Forest Lake. 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The Kiss Cast, mostly sunny at 29. The top with Robin Kip and Corey Oates in the morning on KISS.
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4: Morning, I'm Alana Riley. Well, a Fraser Coast teen is due in Brisbane court today after allegedly planning to threaten people in Maryborough. The boy has been charged with acts in preparation to cause death or grievous bodily harm and possession of violent extremist material. A man has taken a nasty tumble at the Kangaroo Point Cliffs, falling 10 metres while rock climbing overnight. Paramedics were called to the scene around 6:30, taking him to the PA with a significant wrist injury. The Federal Treasurer isn't mincing his words when it comes to whether we're getting another fuel excise cut, clearing up whether another discount is on the way.
26: Yeah, it's not something that we've been discussing or considering.
4: Jim Chalmers on News 24 there, adding there are other ways the government is providing cost of living relief. The average unleaded in Brisbane today is around $2.31 a litre. And a man has attended his last Oz Comic-Con, banned from the event after allegedly biting another vendor in Brisbane. Your sport check in a sec. Lions stars have skipped the trip to Melbourne for the AFL's Night of Nights as their grand final prep continues. Instead, they watched the Brownlows from a satellite event at the Gabba overnight. Collingwood star Nick Dacos snagged his first Brownlow, while goal of the year went to Brisbane's Connor McKenna. The Kiss Cast is next.
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4: Mostly fine and a top of 29 degrees in Brizzy today. Tomorrow, a shower or two and 25. Right now, it is 22 degrees and this is Brisbane's KISS 97.3.
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1: Okay, this is a question without notice. It came up on my feed and I thought, ooh, this is a challenging question. Now, just before I ask you, your situation is, Raffy, you share 50% of the time?
0: Yes, with Amber, yes.
1: Well,
0: 50% of real time, but not on the books, because it's different. What happens with childcare, and this is all these things that I've learned over the last couple of years, is that where they sleep is what matters to the government.
1: Oh, wow.
0: And as far as assessing that, so even though I pick him up every day from school and three nights a week, I give him dinner, put him in his jammies, have a bath, everything. I drop him to Amber's because obviously with this job, can't take him to school.
2: Yeah.
0: But that does, none of those days count.
1: That's not fair.
0: Yeah, it only matters when he sleeps over. So what? It's only on Fridays and Saturday nights. They're the only days that count as him being with me.
2: Wow.
0: It's wild because, you know, you'd get all the awake time, which you could sort of say that's the hard time.
1: Yeah. Right.
2: And doing the doing.
0: And the picking up and, yeah.
1: Okay.
0: Homework, all that, yeah.
2: Okay.
1: Well, this will make it even more interesting. Should a parent, co-parent, doesn't have to be a father, still buy school clothes if they already pay child support?
0: Ooh, that's a question. Yes, I think we go halves. That's Amber and I go halves. I do pay for, obviously I pay child support, so, and for his school as well, but we go halves in those things.
1: In the clothing and that.
0: Clothing
1: sort of
0: and like his birthday party the other day, we split the bill on that. So,
2: okay.
0: Yeah.
1: You're very, like I keep saying you two are the poster people for how to do this. Like you have put your stuff to one side to enable your child to have the best chance. You really have. It's so impressive.
0: Yeah.
1: But do you think, should a co-parent still buy school clothes if they pay child support? What do you reckon, Corey? I know you're not in that situation, but.
2: Well, I don't really know all the ins and outs about that. So when you pay the child support, obviously you're the one, you're paying it to Amber or wherever he's sleeping, is that right?
0: Yes. So it's whoever looks after the child more gets support from the other person, or it can be the situation if one person is getting paid a lot more than the other person, it can balance.
2: And is child support meant to cover? Is that what that's meant to cover?
1: But it goes,
2: is that how it works?
1: It goes to the parent, not to the child, right?
0: Yes.
1: So it's up to, in your case, Amber to decide.
0: Yeah.
2: Is that not in the child support, like what child support payment is then is meant to cover,
1: I guess, schooling
2: and school fees and clothes? I don't know. Is that how that works? I really do not know.
0: It's whatever they want it to be.
2: Okay.
0: Yeah. There's no rules that saying you have to spend this money on the child. It's just like there's your support,
1: right.
0: And you know, please don't spend it on handbags.
1: But
2: okay.
1: and a lot of the things
2: around,
1: that
2: really?
1: Happen in celebrity divorces is that the amount of money is often determined by the lifestyle that child has been used to.
0: Yes, yeah,
1: right?
0: That's the big American one.
2: Isn't it child support for the child? I thought the child living in. The care of the child, the child's education.
0: That's like that's the theory, and you would hope that in most cases that's the case, but it's not always.
1: Yeah.
2: Okay.
1: 131065. I'm going to give you more time to think about it.
0: Mm,
1: I want you to come down on one side or the other.
0: Okay.
1: Keep warming.
2: Well, okay. If I'm honest, if that's how that, I would say no because that's what the money's for. Like the child support money would be for that. I would have because
1: and
2: then,
1: my
2: the other person's
1: argument
2: not
1: to
2: putting
1: that,
2: the same amount into an account.
1: No, but it's not about money. My counter argument to that is that you are doing the right thing by the child, and if that is required,
2: well,
1: then
2: you're always
1: you
2: going
1: do that.
2: To.
0: Mm.
1: Anyway, the phones have gone absolutely nuts.
2: I don't know, but
0: and when you're trying to do the right thing by the child, some people can take the piss.
1: Right, 131065.
0: Yes.
1: If you have an opinion, so should the co-parent buy school clothes if they already pay child support?
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4: It's Mark. Looking over Brisbane, we've got a multi-vehicle crash being tidied up on the Gateway Motorway on-ramp southbound right lane from the Deakin deviation at Deakin. That's causing minor delays. That earlier crash on Beachmere Road, Beachmere, has been cleared. We've still got that broken down truck on the Logan Motorway eastbound left shoulder before Paradise Road through Larapinta. Traffic's back around Forest Lake from that. 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The Kiss cast, mostly sunny at 29, with Robin, Kip and Corey Oates in the morning on Kiss.
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0: It's Rob and Kevin Corey Oates on KISS 97.3, doing it for Temple and Webster. We're talking about child support.
1: Yeah. It's a contentious issue. If 48% of all divorces in Australia involve children under the age of 18.
0: Wow. Okay.
1: So almost half. Wow.
0: Yeah.
1: Right? So people are dealing with this every single day. And the question is, should a co-parent still buy school clothes if they already pay child support? Kip, we need a definitive answer.
0: I think we're doing it the right way. I'm very happy, and I think Amber's happy with it, where, yes, we go halves in the – I do pay child support, but we go halves in the uniforms. I think that's fair.
1: Okay.
0: Yes.
1: Let's see. Mel of Caboolture.
2: Hello.
0: Hey, Mel.
3: Hello.
0: What's your situation?
2: My younger son lives with me. He has 8 to 10 nights with his father because it's based on the nights, not the days.
0: Like in a month, is that?
2: Yes.
0: Okay.
2: In a month. So yep. 8 to 10 nights a month.
0: Yep.
2: And he lives with me, and I still have to pay child support because he doesn't work. He refuses to work to support his children.
0: Wow.
2: And then I also have to pay for school fees, pediatrician fees.
0: Wow.
2: Haircuts, you know, absolutely everything.
0: That burns, doesn't it? That burns when you're
3: that's
0: working
3: horrible.
0: And you're doing the majority of the care and you're paying because they haven't got a
3: wouldn't
0: job.
3: Wouldn't they be forcing him to try and work? Oh, no. They don't have
0: no,
3: to.
0: Nah.
3: Really?
2: It doesn't work like that, no.
0: Yeah.
3: So how does child support payment work? Does it depend on the amount of nights that the child is with the person? Or?
2: Yes. So if he was just there Friday, Saturday, Sunday, then I wouldn't have to pay child support. But because he goes an extra night during the week, every week, because of that extra night, then I have to pay child support.
1: Mm. Is he manipulating the system, Mel? Like, is this all on purpose?
2: Yes.
1: Like that extra night and so on? And how old is the child?
2: 15.
1: So you've only got a couple of years left. But that's so
3: wrong.
0: Yeah.
2: It's been happening because my children were 10 and 4. When he left, so it's been happening for a long time.
3: What?
1: Mel, wow.
3: That's awful. That is just so wrong.
0: It's unfair, isn't it?
1: Jodie of Jimboomba.
4: Yes, hello.
1: Hi.
3: Hello.
1: What do you think about this?
4: Well, we actually sat down and had an adult conversation about it, and we made the choice that my son was going to go to a private school.
0: Yep.
4: So my ex-husband paid all the school fees, paid all the uniforms, everything he needed for school. Doctor's fees, all that sort of stuff, and he never paid child support.
0: Okay.
4: Because it wasn't about us.
3: Exactly.
0: So that was the child support, isn't that? Well,
4: absolutely.
0: Good on you. That's perfect.
3: That's what I figured it would be because it's about the child.
0: It's fair.
3: That is fair.
1: Exactly. I guarantee you we are going to have callers where this is not the case. We should go to Nitty of Westlake because you're a lawyer and is separated with kids. You have answers, do you?
3: Give us the answer.
5: Well, apparently I do. No, look, I can answer your question, Kip. In terms of child support, it really depends on if things are amicable or not. So you're very lucky.
0: Yes.
5: I actually do not know many people in your situation, and I'm not in your situation. So the legal answer, and I know this because I had to go through a child support agency, is that if you have a child support order that says, let's say the partner pays X amount, then the other partner doesn't get to then ask for a contribution for uniforms, etc. The same happens with school fees, guys. So if there is a child support amount through the agency being ordered on one partner, that includes the obligation to pay school fees.
3: That's for the child.
1: There you go. That is the legal stance on this.
0: Wow.
1: This is so helpful.
5: There is a catch. My daughter does have disability, so a child support agency allows you to do a change of circumstances.
0: Right.
5: So you can, it's a long fight, but you can basically apply and say, look, I think that my partner should contribute more, and it could be, okay, he's got a significantly higher income.

0: income. My child has disabilities. She needs to go to a specific expensive school.
1: Yeah.
0: But, you know, the best position is where you're at, Kip,
1: yeah,
0: right?
1: It's amicable.
0: You know, you agree to do things and you just want to hope that it stays amicable, because if it gets nasty, obviously, and a lot of people are in this boat.
2: Which is sad.
1: It is, but yeah.
0: Look, it breaks my heart. I mean, I've got friends with examples where their partners purposely drop their income to reduce the child support contribution.
1: Yeah.
3: They're coming through too.
1: You hear about that. Yeah,
3: thank you.
2: See, that's sad, because it's about the child. It's not about the parent. It's not about the adult.
3: Yeah.
2: And that is, I think, what gets missed. Hurt people.
1: That's so true.
4: 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Will is the fancy one.
5: Some people would say that sharing food is arguably the best part and arguably the definitive part of sharing a meal.
4: And Woody is a huge tight ass.
5: 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I won't do it. It frustrates me because I just get stressed. I think you can be more honest with your partner. 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
19: It's Mark looking over Brisbane. That earlier multi-vehicle crash on the Gateway Motorway on ramp southbound right lane from the Deegan deviation at Deegan has been cleared. Things are flowing nicely through there now. We've got that broken down truck cleared from the Logan Motorway eastbound through Larapinta as well, but traffic's still back around Forest Lake for the eastbound run and Johnson Road, Forestdale eastbound, a busy run, Stapleton Road to Paradise Road. It's Travel Tuesday at Flight Centre. Fly to Auckland one way from $247 per person today only at Flight Centre. The Kiss cast mostly sunny and 29 degrees. The top with Robin, Kip and Corey Oates in the morning on KISS.
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5: Morning, it is Georgie at Kiss 97.3. How stunning are these school holidays? Top of 29, sunshine today. And are we starting to party plan for Saturday, the AFL Grand Final? Our Brizzy Lions will do us proud. Well, before we get there, just a week of cracking tunes. Yeah, Jessie J price tag on the way. I reckon this just slips into being a noughties tune, hey. But what about... I reckon this is one of their best. Yeah, Crowded House. That's from 1987. No other station in Brisbane gives you this sort of variety. So we'll kick off with the Spin Doctors from 93. I love the intro to this. Just gets me excited for a Tuesday. It's Brisbane's greatest workday variety. Turn it up. Love Kiss 97.3.